0: days in jail. He was arrested following an incident back in October of last year. RCMP first responded to a report of a fire at the transfer station on Myworth Road. A suspect was then identified by witnesses. Police were told that he attempted to hit witnesses with the weapon. Harkley was also sentenced in connection with a fire at the West Fraser Center in Quesnel earlier this year. In that case, he pleaded guilty to a charge of arson in relation to an inhabited property and was sentenced to time served, which amounted to 285 days in jail. That incident happened in September of 2025. August was quite a bit warmer in the Quesnel and Williams Lake areas this year. Justin Shelley is a meteorologist with Environment Canada.
1: For Quesnel, we were 1.1 degrees above the normal, the average temperature being 17.5 compared to the normal of 16.4. And for Williams Lake, it was a bit warmer than that, 1.6 degrees above the average, 17.1 compared to 15.5.
0: Shelley says it was the 16th warmest August on record in Quesnel, dating back to 1895, and the 8th warmest in Williams Lake, where the records began in 1961. It was a tale of two cities when it comes to precipitation last month. Shelley says Quesnel saw 49.6 millimeters, which was 126% of average, while just 28.1 millimeters fell in the Lake City, which was 66% of normal. Ottawa is extending the temporary suspension of the federal fuel excise tax until the end of January. Finance Minister François-Philippe Champagne also announced the rate will be 50% of its regular amount from February 1st through March 31st of next year. He says within many families still feeling the pressure of higher costs, this will keep more money in Canadians' pockets. Champagne adds it will provide meaningful relief for families and businesses and help make everyday life more affordable. In sports, the Toronto Blue Jays took the rubber match of a vital three-game series in Cleveland today. 6-3 was the final score, and that moves the Jays to within a half game of Cleveland for the final wildcard spot in the American League. They also started the day tied with Texas and Baltimore, so they move a half game up on those two teams, although both play tonight. Baltimore will host Boston. Texas is at home to Tampa Bay. Caribou weather for tonight. Periods of rain, fog patches developing overnight in the Quesnel and 100-mile areas. An overnight low of 10 in Quesnel and Williams Lake, 8 in 100-mile house. And then for tomorrow, some fog in the morning and then overcast for the rest of the day in the Quesnel area, a high of 19 degrees. For Williams Lake and 100 Mile House tomorrow, periods of rain and a high around 15. 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
6: We just wrapped up 1 hour of great music, and look at that. 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

You're listening to Caribou Country for your Thursday afternoon with Carly Pierce's song, Never Wanted to Be That Girl. And it's Becky out here with you now. I hope the drive home's going good at a 5 o'clock hour. And we are about to get into the fun part of our Thursday where we have a bit of a texting contest. This is actually going to have something to do with a $20 bill I talked about earlier today. But stick around for all those details in a few more minutes. Tyler Hubbard's up here first. This is Park.

0: After Dark, that's the new song here on Caribou Country from the James Barker Band. And it's Becky out here with you now at about 5:19 in our Thursday afternoon, evening, kind of right on the cusp there. So either way, feels like kind of a fun time to talk about our fun contest we do on Thursdays called Text in Thursday. And, you know, I took the question today from a new dollar bill that's just been released. It is the brand new one with King Charles on it. But interestingly, the bill is actually up and down, not side to side. Like, it's fully vertical, and my brain just can't comprehend that this is going to be a thing that we have now. We have vertical money, apparently, in circulation, and that is the entire question. It's up on our Facebook page if you want a good visual with it. That Facebook page is just called Caribou Country, Today's Best Country. And the way it works, if you like the new design, you text me the letter A to our text line at 250-992-5554. If you like the old one better, you want to keep it just the, you know, regular, normal, good Canadian bills we got, you text me the letter B. You can also put the comment on Facebook if you like. I already have somebody, I just put the post up, somebody's already on it going, yeah, absolutely not, I wanted to stay at B. Which I get it. Sometimes the old is just kind of nice, but I think I'm going to have to, you know, reserve judgment until I at least have one of these in my hand, like one of the new bills, but a little bit curious as to what you think. So let me know with our Text in Thursday contest.
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0: Time now for a check-in on the weather with our 2020 weather break, and it is definitely getting grayer outside. Lots of clouds out there. They have been calling for rain just on and off all afternoon. I've seen a few little drizzles here and there, but that is still expected to continue into this evening with our overnight low of about 10. Tomorrow, now they're just calling for a lot of overcast, potentially some rain yet in there as well, so umbrella is a thing I'm definitely going to recommend for you. But as of right now, at least it's not too cold outside. It's about 17 in Quesnel, 14 in Williams Lake, and Caribou and the south part of the Caribou. So just kind of almost a fall day sort of feeling outside. But why don't we make that feeling a bit better with Zach Top up next on Caribou Country. It's his song from last year, South of Sanity.

0: Shaboozy's new song here on Caribou Country. That one's called Cowgirl. And hey, it's a cowgirl here with you today. It's Becky here. It's about 5:36 now. Feels like a good time for a little bit of humor in our lives, right? Kind of a gray day outside. And we are having a long weekend in a little bit. So if, you know, there's going to be a few relatives coming your way on any kind of, Labor Day, the weekend, there might be some advice here to kind of help avoid that scenario if you so choose.
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0: You're listening to Caribou Country with Brett Kissel there with the song Airwaves. I feel like it's an appropriate song to be listening to on radio. But anyway, it's Becky out here with you. It's about 5:49 now, and that means we are at the point of the day where 6 o'clock is going to roll around, and I'm going to head out and go home for the day, eat whatever frozen vegetables are in my fridge. And I say vegetables because I know occasionally I have parents who listen. And yes, as far as my mother knows, I eat lots of vegetables and nothing else. And I'm a very happy person. Like, I don't know if you've had those conversations with your mother, but mine tends to do the, hey, honey, are you eating okay? Is this, you should have more potatoes. I think you look skinny. You need to have a few more potatoes. And I do the, yes, mother, I will do that. So if she ever asks you, lots of potatoes and lots of vegetables and nothing unhealthy in the least bit. Oh, I don't know if you have those conversations with your mom, but feel free to take a page out of my book where it's the nod and go, yes, I eat lots of veggies. But hey, whatever you do end up eating for supper, hope it's a grand night. I'll be back here for your Friday right before that long weekend. And in the meantime, enjoy your night.
1: 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Labor Day is a reminder that generations of workers organized and fought for the rights workers have today. 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During this time, nearly 6,000 nurses reported intimidation and harassment from their employers, including threats of discipline. Labor Day reminds us that workers' rights are won through struggle, and that every generation has a responsibility to defend them. To every nurse who courageously showed up for one another on behalf of our patients, and to the labor allies and members of the public who joined us in solidarity, thank you.
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1: I'm George Henderson. A Quesnel man was sentenced for assault with a weapon in Prince George. 44-year-old Jamie Harkley, according to BC Court Services, was sentenced to 712 days probation and also received a 10-year firearms prohibition after being found guilty in provincial court. He earlier pleaded guilty to a charge of mischief under $5,000 and was sentenced to 30 days in jail. Prince George RCMP responded to a report of a fire at the transfer station on Myworth Road back in October of last year. A suspect was then identified by witnesses. Police say they were told that the man was swinging a weapon at them. Harkley was also charged in connection with a fire at the West Fraser Center in Quesnel back in September of 2025. In that case, he pleaded guilty to a charge of arson in related to an inhabited property and was sentenced to time served, which amounted to 285 days in jail. The heat was on in August in the Caribou. Justin Shelley, a meteorologist with Environment Canada, says it was quite a bit warmer in both Quesnel and Williams Lake. He says it was 1.1 degrees above normal in Quesnel on average and 1.6 degrees above normal in the Lake City. In terms of precipitation, Shelley says there was quite a difference between the two cities.
2: With Quesnel seeing 126% of average precipitation compared to Williams Lake that only received about 66% of normal precipitation.
1: Shelley says Quesnel saw 49.6 millimeters of rain compared to the usual 39.4, while Williams Lake had just 28.1 millimeters compared to the normal of 42.7. Lawyers for survivors of February's mass shooting in Tumbler Ridge have filed dozens more lawsuits against OpenAI and its CEO, Sam Altman. With more, here's Vista Radio provincial reporter Emily Joveski.
3: The 30 new lawsuits were filed in California on behalf of students and educators who say they're traumatized by the deadly shooting. Altman apologized to the community after it was revealed that OpenAI officials decided not to notify police about concerning conversations the shooter had with ChatGPT. Premier David Eby says the lawsuits are the result of the company's failure to take accountability for its actions.
4: It is inexcusable. It is disgraceful.
3: BC is also separately exploring legal options against OpenAI. Emily Joveski, Vista News, Victoria.
1: Caribou weather for tonight. Periods of rain throughout the Caribou. Fog patches developing overnight in the Quesnel and 100-mile areas, an overnight low of 10 in Quesnel and Williams Lake, 8 in 100-mile house. And then for tomorrow, fog in the morning and then overcast for the rest of the day in Quesnel with a high up around 19 degrees. For Williams Lake and 100-mile house tomorrow, periods of rain and a high around 15. 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
1: I'm George Henderson. A Quesnel man was sentenced for assault with a weapon in Prince George. 44-year-old Jamie Harkley, according to BC Court Services, was sentenced to 712 days probation and also received a 10-year firearms prohibition after being found guilty in provincial court. He earlier pleaded guilty to a charge of mischief under $5,000 and was sentenced to 30 days in jail. Prince George RCMP responded to a report of a fire at the transfer station on Myworth Road back in October of last year. A suspect was then identified by witnesses. Police say they were told that the man was swinging a weapon at them. Harkley was also charged in connection with a fire at the West Fraser Center in Quesnel back in September of 2025. In that case, he pleaded guilty to a charge of arson in related to an inhabited property and was sentenced to time served, which amounted to 285 days in jail. The heat was on in August in the Caribou. Justin Shelley, a meteorologist with Environment Canada, says it was quite a bit warmer in both Quesnel and Williams Lake. He says it was 1.1 degrees above normal in Quesnel on average and 1.6 degrees above normal in the Lake City. In terms of precipitation, Shelley says there was quite a difference between the two cities.
2: With Quesnel seeing 126% of average precipitation compared to Williams Lake that only received about 66% of normal precipitation.
1: Shelley says Quesnel saw 49.6 millimeters of rain compared to the usual 39.4, while Williams Lake had just 28.1 millimeters compared to the normal of 42.7. Lawyers for survivors of February's mass shooting in Tumbler Ridge have filed dozens more lawsuits against OpenAI and its CEO, Sam Altman. With more, here's Vista Radio provincial reporter Emily Joveski.
3: The 30 new lawsuits were filed in California on behalf of students and educators who say they're traumatized by the deadly shooting. Altman apologized to the community after it was revealed that OpenAI officials decided not to notify police about concerning conversations the shooter had with ChatGPT. Premier David Eby says the lawsuits are the result of the company's failure to take accountability for its actions.
4: It is inexcusable. It is disgraceful.
3: BC is also separately exploring legal options against OpenAI. Emily Joveski, Vista News, Victoria.
1: Caribou weather for tonight. Periods of rain throughout the Caribou. Fog patches developing overnight in the Quesnel and 100-mile areas, an overnight low of 10 in Quesnel and Williams Lake, 8 in 100-mile house. And then for tomorrow, fog in the morning and then overcast for the rest of the day in Quesnel with a high up around 19 degrees. For Williams Lake and 100-mile house tomorrow, periods of rain and a high around 15. 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

0: Hi, I'm Adrienne Gear, president of the BC Nurses Union. Labor Day is a reminder that generations of workers organized and fought for the rights workers have today. This summer, 60,000 nurses across British Columbia took lawful job action during the longest nursing strike in our province's history. During this time, nearly 6,000 nurses reported intimidation and harassment from their employers, including threats of discipline. Labor Day reminds us that workers' rights are won through struggle and that every generation has a responsibility to defend them. To every nurse who courageously showed up for one another on behalf of our patients, and to the labor allies and members of the public who joined us in solidarity, thank you.
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3: You guys aren't gonna believe this. There's this one place that has 2.1 million fish.
4: 2.1 million?
5: With 2.1 million fish that return on a four-year cycle, the Horsefly River Spawning Channel supports a massive sockeye run. 2.1 million fish. That's a lot of sockeye salmon. When you think about it, that's many times more fish than the caribou has people and house pets put together.
6: The Quesnel District Teachers Association would like to welcome back all students for another school year. First day of class is September 8th. 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Take extra care and caution when driving in school zones and residential areas. And let's make this school year a safe one for all new and returning students of School District 28.
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1: I'm George Henderson. A Quesnel man was sentenced for assault with a weapon in Prince George. 44-year-old Jamie Harkley, according to BC Court Services, was sentenced to 712 days probation and also received a 10-year firearms prohibition after being found guilty in provincial court. He earlier pleaded guilty to a charge of mischief under $5,000 and was sentenced to 30 days in jail. Prince George RCMP responded to a report of a fire at the transfer station on Myworth Road back in October of last year. A suspect was then identified by witnesses. Police say they were told that the man was swinging a weapon at them. Harkley was also charged in connection with a fire at the West Fraser Center in Quesnel back in September of 2025. In that case, he pleaded guilty to a charge of arson in related to an inhabited property and was sentenced to time served, which amounted to 285 days in jail. The heat was on in August in the Caribou. Justin Shelley, a meteorologist with Environment Canada, says it was quite a bit warmer in both Quesnel and Williams Lake. He says it was 1.1 degrees above normal in Quesnel on average and 1.6 degrees above normal in the Lake City. In terms of precipitation, Shelley says there was quite a difference between the two cities.
2: With Quesnel seeing 126% of average precipitation compared to Williams Lake that only received about 66% of normal precipitation.
1: Shelley says Quesnel saw 49.6 millimeters of rain compared to the usual 39.4, while Williams Lake had just 28.1 millimeters compared to the normal of 42.7. Lawyers for survivors of February's mass shooting in Tumbler Ridge have filed dozens more lawsuits against OpenAI and its CEO, Sam Altman. With more, here is Vista Radio provincial reporter Emily Joveski.
3: The 30 new lawsuits were filed in California on behalf of students and educators who say they're traumatized by the deadly shooting. Altman apologized to the community after it was revealed that OpenAI officials decided not to notify police about concerning conversations the shooter had with ChatGPT. Premier David Eby says the lawsuits are the result of the company's failure to take accountability for its actions.
4: It is inexcusable. It is disgraceful.
3: BC is also separately exploring legal options against OpenAI. Emily Joveski, Vista News, Victoria.
1: Caribou weather for tonight. Periods of rain throughout the Caribou. Fog patches developing overnight in the Quesnel and 100-mile areas, an overnight low of 10 in Quesnel and Williams Lake, 8 in 100-mile house. And then for tomorrow, fog in the morning and then overcast for the rest of the day in Quesnel with a high up around 19 degrees. For Williams Lake and 100-mile house tomorrow, periods of rain and a high around 15. 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
1: The Quesnel District Teachers Association would like to welcome back all students for another school year. 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Take extra care and caution when driving in school zones and residential areas. And let's make this school year a safe one for all new and returning students of School District 28.
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3: 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Grades 8 and 10 will attend for orientation. 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Full day attendance for grades 1 to 12 will begin Thursday, September 10th. 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
1: Hi, I'm Adrienne Gear, president of the BC Nurses Union. Labor Day is a reminder that generations of workers organized and fought for the rights workers have today. This summer, 60,000 nurses across British Columbia took lawful job action during the longest nursing strike in our province's history. During this time, nearly 6,000 nurses reported intimidation and harassment from their employers, including threats of discipline. Labor Day reminds us that workers' rights are won through struggle, and that every generation has a responsibility to defend them. To every nurse who courageously showed up for one another on behalf of our patients, and to the labor allies and members of the public who joined us in solidarity, thank you.
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5: Miners poured into BC after gold was discovered along the Fraser and Thompson River in 1858. They found their way to Williams Creek in the Cariboo, with all goods brought in by horses and mules. As time went on, a wagon road was built to easily transport more supplies. Barkerville became the largest city north of San Francisco and west of Chicago at its peak. Today, Barkerville serves as a tourist town where visitors get a glimpse of the past life. Discover the Cariboo.
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4: The Quinnell District Teachers Association would like to welcome back all students for another school year. First day of class is September 8th. 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Drivers are reminded that school zone speed limits will be back in effect. Take extra care and caution when driving in school zones and residential areas. And let's make this school year a safe one for all new and returning students of School District 28.
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1: For people, food's usually eaten from a bowl, a plate, or some sort of container. For wildlife, food's normally somewhere on the ground.
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3: Hi, I'm Adrienne Gear, president of the BC Nurses Union. Labor Day is a reminder that generations of workers organized and fought for the rights workers have today. This summer, 60,000 nurses across British Columbia took lawful job action during the longest nursing strike in our province's history. During this time, nearly 6,000 nurses reported intimidation and harassment from their employers, including threats of discipline. Labor Day reminds us that workers' rights are won through struggle, and that every generation has a responsibility to defend them. To every nurse who courageously showed up for one another on behalf of our patients, and to the labor allies and members of the public who joined us in solidarity, thank you.
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I like $14.27, or dang me, hang me. They ought to take a rope and hang me high from the highest tree.

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1: Good morning, I'm Dale Taylor. BC's forest minister says record low pulp prices and growing global competition are putting mills and good jobs at risk. Ravi Parmar was responding to allegations from the Conservatives that his government's policies were making the province's mills less competitive. Speaking specifically about the Quesnel River pulp curtailment, Parmar says he has met directly with Miller Western about the serious challenges facing the company and its workers. He says there are no easy answers. Parmar adds he will continue to work with the company and the community as they navigate through these challenges with a focus on supporting workers and doing everything they reasonably can to maintain a strong pulp sector in British Columbia. A Quesnel man accused of swinging a weapon at people in Prince George has been sentenced in provincial court. 44-year-old Jamie Harkley, according to the BC Court Services, was sentenced to 712 days probation and also received a 10-year firearms prohibition after being found guilty of assault with a weapon. Harkley earlier pleaded guilty to a charge of mischief under $5,000 and was sentenced to 30 days in jail. He was arrested following an incident in October last year when the RCMP first responded to a report of a fire at the transfer station on Millworth Road. A suspect was then identified by witnesses and police were told that he attempted to hit the witnesses with a weapon. Harkley was also sentenced in connection with a fire at the West Fraser Center in Quesnel earlier this year. In that case, from September 2025, he pleaded guilty to a charge of arson in relation to an inhabited property and was sentenced to time served, which amounted to 285 days in jail. Construction has begun on the North Coast Transmission Line. The project is intended to boost BC's energy capacity to power major projects in the north, like mining and LNG. The first two phases of the project will twin the existing transmission line between Prince George and Terrace. A planned third phase would extend north of Terrace to the Bob Quinn substation. Premier David Eby was in Prince George yesterday to celebrate the groundbreaking for the project.
2: Is securing almost 10,000 jobs in our economy. It means about just shy of $1 billion a year in new provincial revenues from projects enabled by it.
1: The federal government is providing $3.9 billion in funding for the first two phases of the project, which is estimated to cost $6 billion in total. Over in sports, the last time Williams Lake played Quesnel in junior hockey was in Game 7 of the first round of the KIJHL playoffs March 16th. Williams Lake would win that game 3-2 in overtime and would move on to play Kamloops in the next round. The stakes may not be as high tonight when the two teams meet in the Lake City. The Mustangs will host the River Rush for a preseason game in the BC Hockey Conference at the Caribou Memorial Rec Complex at 7 p.m. Tomorrow night, both teams will play each other in Quesnel's West Fraser Center. Two big golf tournaments this weekend in the Caribou. At the 108 Golf Resort, it's the Caribou Open Men's Tournament, with nearly 100 golfers and 54 holes contested over 3 days starting today. Based on a full field, there's between $10,000 and $15,000 in prizes available. In Williams Lake, it's the Mr. and Mrs. Golf Tournament, presented by Chemo RV. There'll be 18 holes tomorrow and another 18 Sunday with a variety of formats for the competitors. There'll be 54 couples taking part in the Mr. and Mrs. Tourney. Major League Baseball yesterday, Toronto beat Cleveland 6-3. The Jays are tied with Texas, just a half game behind Cleveland in the race for the final American League wild card spot. Toronto visits Kansas City for a three-game series beginning today at 5:10. Week 14 of the CFL season begins today at 4:30 with the 6-5 BC Lions at the 9-2 Montreal Alouettes. The BC Lions are riding a five-game winning streak and are tied for third in the West Division with the Winnipeg Blue Bombers. Get news alerts direct to your inbox. 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I'm Dale Taylor.
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1: Good
4: Good morning. Your weather for the Caribou today. It is 13 degrees and cloudy in Quesnel right now. I had a little bit of a breeze hitting me as I was coming into the studio, though, so it did feel a little bit cooler. 11 degrees and cloudy in Williams Lake. Looking at our daytime highs, 19 degrees in Quesnel today, 16 for Williams Lake. We're expecting Williams Lake to be on the rainier side today. You never know. Quesnel could get some showers, but it looks like Williams Lake's going to be getting the brunt of it. Dropping down to about 8 or 9 degrees overnight tonight. And if we look at the forecast for Saturday, Williams Lake could have a few light showers during the day tomorrow as they hit a daytime high of 19. Quesnel looking to stay on the dry side as we hit 21 for your Saturday.
5: 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Caribou Country.

0: It's JoJo Mason. It's all good right here on Caribou Country. Good morning to you. 6:12 on your Friday morning. And you know what? I found out that today is actually a pretty sad anniversary. So that's how we're going to kick off the show today. Sharing a sad memory. Somebody we lost 20 years ago today. First, Blake Shelton, Old Red on Caribou Country.
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0: Broken heart.
1: Old Dominion, no such thing as a broken heart right here on Caribou Country. Sadly, I disagree because I recall being brokenhearted exactly 20 years ago today when I learned of the passing of Steve Irwin, the crocodile hunter. I loved that guy. I think a lot of people did. He was just so incredibly positive. Loved people, loved animals, and sadly passed away 20 years ago today. Now, we were digging through the audio archives, found a really beautiful message that he sent to his fans.
2: I have a message for my fans. Whatever you want to do in this world, it is achievable. The most important thing that I found that perhaps you could use is be passionate and enthusiastic in the direction that you choose in life, and you'll be a winner.
1: Oh, ain't he a beauty? Steve Irwin. Yeah, that's, there's lots of people that we lose too soon. It always hurts. It always hurts. No matter when you lose somebody that you admire, it's never going to feel good. But Steve Irwin passed away at 44 years old, had so much left to offer the world. I mean, his family is carrying on his legacy. His son has really made a big career for himself as a TV presenter and as a conservationist. So his dreams live on. Just remember, be passionate, be enthusiastic in whatever you do. That's what the crocodile hunter would want.
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10: The Quesnel District Teachers Association would like to welcome back all students for another school year. 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
1: 6:23 on your Friday morning. Looking cloudy out there right now, and it's supposed to be a wet one in Williams Lake today. Probably a good bit of rain hitting. Might stay dry here in Quesnel and will be a little bit warmer as well. 19 degrees in Quesnel today, 16 in Williams Lake. If you don't like that forecast, just imagine that you're somewhere on a beach. Take a little imagination vacation. Here's Dierks Bentley right here on Caribou Country.

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1: Good morning, I'm Dale Taylor. The NDP's forest minister has responded to criticism over its handling of the industry. Ravi Palmer says BC's pulp sector is under real pressure right now. He says record low pulp prices and growing global competition are putting mills and good jobs at risk. On the QRP curtailment, Palmer says he has met directly with Miller Western about the serious challenges facing the company and its workers, and he says there are no easy answers here. Earlier in the week, Prince George, North Caribou Conservative MLA Sheldon Clare, claimed that NDP policies were making BC's mills less competitive. Jason Ryle has announced his candidacy for Williams Lake City Council. Ryle, the general manager at Vista Radio in the Caribou, is no stranger to municipal politics. He previously served on council for two terms, including the 2017 wildfires that forced the evacuation of the city and during the COVID-19 pandemic. Ryle says his platform centers on practical, steady leadership rather than reinvention. He says his key priorities include fiscal responsibility, economic development and investment, a safer, more secure downtown, and reconciliation and collaboration. Lawyers for survivors of February's mass shooting in Tumbler Ridge have filed dozens more lawsuits against OpenAI and its CEO, Sam Altman.
2: The 30 new lawsuits were filed in California on behalf of students and educators who say they're traumatized by the deadly shooting. Altman apologized to the community after it was revealed that OpenAI officials decided not to notify police about concerning conversations the shooter had with ChatGPT. Premier David Eby says the lawsuits are the result of the company's failure to take accountability for its actions.
3: It is inexcusable. It is disgraceful.
2: BC is also separately exploring legal options against OpenAI. Emily Joveski, Vista News, Victoria.
1: 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Tomorrow and Sunday, the Caribou Chilcotin Orienteering Club is holding their second Caribou Regional Orienteering Weekend. 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There are several courses and classes, so there's something for everyone. To find out more, look for the Caribou Chilcotin Orienteering Club on social media or their website. Caribou motocross racers are traveling north to Prince George for the Future West BC Motocross Championship Series this weekend. There are three Williams Lake racers leading four divisions heading into the weekend. Deacon Hoyer, Brock Hoyer, and Galvin Hoyer, who is first in two different divisions. The two remaining race dates for this year are September 19th and 20th in Agassiz and October 10th and 11th in Revelstoke. The Toronto Blue Jays are just half game back for the final American League wildcard spot following a 6-3 win over Cleveland yesterday. They're in Kansas City today to open a series with the Royals. At the U.S. Open, Montreal's Felix Auger-Aliassime was eliminated yesterday, while fellow Canadians Denis Shapovalov and Leila Fernandez are expected to take to the court today in round three. Week 14 of the CFL season kicks off tonight in Montreal with the first overall Alouettes taking on the BC Lions. Get news alerts direct to your inbox. 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I'm Dale Taylor.
4: Thanks, Dale. Your weather for the Caribou this morning. Cloudy start to the day, and we are expecting it to kind of stay that way. 19 degrees, that's your daytime high in Quesnel today. Cloudy skies expected. 16 is the daytime high in Williams Lake, and it's looking like could be a wet one in the Lake City. Lots of showers forecasted for today. Dropping down to about 8 or 9 overnight tonight, and then looking at tomorrow, should be a little bit warmer and a little bit drier for your Saturday.
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0: It's Russell Dickerson. Happened to me right here on Caribou Country. Good morning to you. 6:40 on your Friday. TGIF. Am I right? This is kind of a sweet story. So Canada had a team recently in the Little League World Series. They didn't win the whole thing, but they did well. They earned themselves a lot of fans. They impressed a lot of people. And one of their players is getting a lot of attention online because in a Little League tournament or when you got kids playing sports, especially if it's televised, often what they'll do is they'll ask the kids what they want to be when they grow up. And then that's like something that'll get displayed on the screen when they're batting. And usually, you know, when you ask like an 11-year-old, what do you want to be when you grow up? They got all sorts of answers, right? Maybe you want to be a professional baseball player or a doctor or a firefighter. Got all sorts of ideas, right? Well, one of the Canadian team players said that his dream job was retirement. And everybody is in full agreement with that. Yes, absolutely. That's my dream job, too. Once this job is over, I like this job. I love this job. Especially if my bosses are listening. I can't get enough of this job. But when this is all said and done, yeah, retirement. That's my next big step.
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0: 6:43 on your Friday morning. It's looking gray out there, and that is kind of what we're expecting today. Gray skies overhead in Quesnel as we hit a daytime high of 19. 16 in the Lake City, and probably going to rain today in Williams Lake. So, in addition to your phone, keys, wallet, maybe an umbrella or a rain jacket if you're going out today. Here's Lainey Wilson on Caribou Country.

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1: It's Dean Brody, drink around right here on Caribou Country. Good morning to you. 6:49 and we're feeling fine. It's Friday morning. I saw a headline when I was reading the news yesterday. I got all concerned and then I looked into it a little bit more and I'm not concerned. So here's the story, is that the Fraser River sockeye return is much lower than predicted. They thought they were going to get like 8 million fish back this year, and it's looking like it's only going to be 3 million fish. That's a difference of 5 million fish. 5 million fish less. I'm getting all concerned. I'm sweating, pulling my collar. But then I found out that last year they predicted that 3 million fish would come back and 8 million fish come back. Well, that's 5 million more. So we're at net zero.

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6: 6:52 on your Friday morning. The sun is coming up. I can see just a sliver of it under that blanket of clouds that's overhead right now. Heading off towards our 7 o'clock news, we got Parker McCollum, Handle on You, right here on Caribou Country.

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1: Good morning, I'm Dale Taylor. BC's forest minister says record low pulp prices and growing global competition are putting mills and good jobs at risk. Ravi Parmar was responding to allegations from the Conservatives that his government's policies were making the province's mills less competitive. Speaking specifically about the Quesnel River pulp curtailment, Parmar says he has met directly with Miller Western about the serious challenges facing the company and its workers. He says there are no easy answers. Parmar adds he will continue to work with the company and the community as they navigate through these challenges with a focus on supporting workers and doing everything they reasonably can to maintain a strong pulp sector in British Columbia. A Quesnel man accused of swinging a weapon at people in Prince George has been sentenced in provincial court. 44-year-old Jamie Harkley, according to the BC Court Services, was sentenced to 712 days probation and also received a 10-year firearms prohibition after being found guilty of assault with a weapon. Harkley earlier pleaded guilty to a charge of mischief under $5,000 and was sentenced to 30 days in jail. He was arrested following an incident in October last year when the RCMP first responded to a report of a fire at the transfer station on Millworth Road. A suspect was then identified by witnesses and police were told that he attempted to hit the witnesses with a weapon. Harkley was also sentenced in connection with a fire at the West Fraser Center in Quesnel earlier this year. In that case, from September 2025, he pleaded guilty to a charge of arson in relation to an inhabited property and was sentenced to time served, which amounted to 285 days in jail. Construction has begun on the North Coast Transmission Line. The project is intended to boost BC's energy capacity to power major projects in the north, like mining and LNG. The first two phases of the project will twin the existing transmission line between Prince George and Terrace. A planned third phase would extend north of Terrace to the Bob Quinn substation. Premier David Eby was in Prince George yesterday to celebrate the groundbreaking for the project.
2: Is securing almost 10,000 jobs in our economy. It means about just shy of $1 billion a year in new provincial revenues from projects enabled by it.
1: The federal government is providing $3.9 billion in funding for the first two phases of the project, which is estimated to cost $6 billion in total. Over in sports, the last time Williams Lake played Quesnel in junior hockey was in Game 7 of the first round of the KIJHL playoffs March 16th. Williams Lake would win that game 3-2 in overtime and would move on to play Kamloops in the next round. The stakes may not be as high tonight when the two teams meet in the Lake City. The Mustangs will host the River Rush for a preseason game in the BC Hockey Conference at the Caribou Memorial Rec Complex at 7 p.m. Tomorrow night, both teams will play each other in Quesnel's West Fraser Center. Two big golf tournaments this weekend in the Caribou. At the 108 Golf Resort, it's the Caribou Open Men's Tournament, with nearly 100 golfers and 54 holes contested over 3 days starting today. Based on a full field, there's between $10,000 and $15,000 in prizes available. In Williams Lake, it's the Mr. and Mrs. Golf Tournament, presented by Chemo RV. There'll be 18 holes tomorrow and another 18 Sunday with a variety of formats for the competitors. There'll be 54 couples taking part in the Mr. and Mrs. Tourney. Major League Baseball yesterday, Toronto beat Cleveland 6-3. The Jays are tied with Texas, just a half game behind Cleveland in the race for the final American League wildcard spot. Toronto visits Kansas City for a three-game series beginning today at 5:10. Week 14 of the CFL season begins today at 4:30 with the 6-5 BC Lions at the 9-2 Montreal Alouettes. The BC Lions are riding a five-game winning streak and are tied for third in the West Division with the Winnipeg Blue Bombers. Get news alerts direct to your inbox. 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I'm Dale Taylor.
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4: Good morning. Your weather for the Caribou today. It's 12 degrees and cloudy in Quesnel right now. And I think we've had a few little raindrops, if my windows are not lying to me. 11 degrees right now and cloudy in Williams Lake. Daytime high today looking like 19 for Quesnel, 16 for Williams Lake. And we are expecting it to be a bit rainier in the Lake City today. Probably get more rain than Quesnel does. I think Quesnel's going to stay mostly dry today, just quite a few clouds. Dropping down to about 8 or 9 overnight tonight. And then if we look at the forecast for tomorrow, it should be a little bit warmer, a little bit sunnier, and a little bit drier.
5: 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We like to start every hour with great music. Caribou.

It's Brad Paisley. I'm going to miss her. The fishing song right here on Caribou Country. Good morning to you. A lot of talk out there about the new $20 bill. Have you seen it yet? We'll get into it coming up next. First, we got J.D. Eagleson, Worth the Double on Caribou Country. He ain't.

love it. Redneck Woman. It's Gretchen Wilson right here on Caribou Country. Good morning to you. 7:18 on your Friday morning. And yes, we've got some new money headed our way. They debuted it yesterday, the new $20 bill, which features King Charles on one side and the Vimy Ridge Memorial on the other side. And it's the vertical layout that we've seen with the $10 bills that have Viola Desmond. Is that her name? So the vertical layout for the bill. And some people don't like the vertical layout. It's different than, you know, what we grew up with, the kind of portrait mode. I think, and you're free to disagree, I think that when you're putting people's faces or, you know, like their image on a bill, I think the vertical layout does make sense. People are often a lot more vertical than they are horizontal. I did see some people complaining online. I know, shocker, right? Saying that, oh, why are we putting King Charles on the 20? We should have Terry Fox on our money. That rhymed unintentionally. Terry Fox is going on the new $5 bill whenever they finish, you know, designing that and they choose to unveil it. One thing that I wish somebody had messed up and accidentally put a King Charles Spaniel on the $20 bill. I think that would have been a very funny mistake to make.

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1: Miners poured into BC after gold was discovered along the Fraser and Thompson River in 1858. They found their way to Williams Creek in the Cariboo, with all goods brought in by horses and mules. 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Barkerville became the largest city north of San Francisco and west of Chicago at its peak. 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
4: 7:22 on your Friday morning. It's looking gray out there, and that's pretty much the way it's going to stay today. Going to be 19 degrees in Quesnel today, 16 in Williams Lake. We'll drop down to about 8 or 9 overnight tonight. Heading off towards our 7:30 news with Tennille Towns. White Horse, right here on Cariboo Country.

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1: Good morning, I'm Dale Taylor. The NDP's forest minister has responded to criticism over its handling of the industry. Ravi Parmar says BC's pulp sector is under real pressure right now. He says record low pulp prices and growing global competition are putting mills and good jobs at risk. On the QRP curtailment, Parmar says he has met directly with Miller Western about the serious challenges facing the company and its workers, and he says there are no easy answers here. Earlier in the week, Prince George, North Caribou Conservative MLA Sheldon Clare, claimed that NDP policies were making BC's mills less competitive. Jason Ryle has announced his candidacy for Williams Lake City Council. Ryle, the general manager at Vista Radio in the Caribou, is no stranger to municipal politics. He previously served on council for two terms, including the 2017 wildfires that forced the evacuation of the city and during the COVID-19 pandemic. Ryle says his platform centers on practical, steady leadership rather than reinvention. He says his key priorities include fiscal responsibility, economic development and investment, a safer, more secure downtown, and reconciliation and collaboration. Lawyers for survivors of February's mass shooting in Tumbler Ridge have filed dozens more lawsuits against OpenAI and its CEO, Sam Altman.
2: The 30 new lawsuits were filed in California on behalf of students and educators who say they're traumatized by the deadly shooting. Altman apologized to the community after it was revealed that OpenAI officials decided not to notify police about concerning conversations the shooter had with ChatGPT. Premier David Eby says the lawsuits are the result of the company's failure to take accountability for its actions.
3: It is inexcusable. It is disgraceful.
2: BC is also separately exploring legal options against OpenAI. Emily Joveski, Vista News, Victoria.
1: Checking in with sports. Tomorrow and Sunday, the Caribou Chilcotin Orienteering Club is holding their second Caribou Regional Orienteering Weekend. The Lake City Club has invited other clubs in the region to be part of the three events that they have planned, a long-distance one at 150 Mile House and a middle-distance and social event in the Lac La Hache area. There are several courses and classes, so there's something for everyone. To find out more, look for the Caribou Chilcotin Orienteering Club on social media or their website. Caribou motocross racers are traveling north to Prince George for the Future West BC Motocross Championship Series this weekend. There are three Williams Lake racers leading four divisions heading into the weekend. Deacon Hoyer, Brock Hoyer, and Galvin Hoyer, who is first in two different divisions. The two remaining race dates for this year are September 19th and 20th in Agassiz and October 10th and 11th in Revelstoke. The Toronto Blue Jays are just half game back for the final American League wildcard spot following a 6-3 win over Cleveland yesterday. They're in Kansas City today to open a series with the Royals. At the U.S. Open, Montreal's Félix Auger-Aliassime was eliminated yesterday, while fellow Canadians Denis Shapovalov and Leila Fernandez are expected to take to the court today in round three. Week 14 of the CFL season kicks off tonight in Montreal with the first overall Alouettes taking on the BC Lions. Get news alerts direct to your inbox. 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I'm Dale Taylor.
4: Thanks, Dale. Your weather for the Caribou this morning. We are sitting around 12 degrees right now in Quesnel and Williams Lake. Cloudy overhead, and we do have a chance of showers as we get through the day today. Daytime high in Quesnel looking like 19 degrees, a cool 16 degrees for Williams Lake. Williams Lake looks like you're going to get more showers today. That is what the forecast shows. We're all dropping down to about 8 or 9 overnight tonight. If we look at the forecast for tomorrow, should be a little bit warmer and a little bit drier for your Saturday.
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0: It's Ella Langley and Morgan Wallen, and I can't love you anymore right here on Caribou Country. Good morning to you. Just about 7:41 on your Friday morning, and this is for all the curlers out there. You got to know that the dreaded Canadian finger poke is now banned in competition. That's right. If you recall during the last Olympics, the Winter Olympics, there was this moment where a Canadian, you know, he's throwing the rock, and just as it's passing that line of no return, he gives a little poke. See you later. There was a big controversy around that. Nothing happened during the Olympics, but it has now been banned. No more finger pokes on the rock as it's crossing that line. You can still scream at it, though. Oh, you can scream bloody murder at that rock. You can lose your mind, but you cannot give it that farewell poke. So you get ready. Get ready. Put one of your players on the line and watch for it. Make sure nobody's doing that poke. And if you see them, you go, hey, use your words.
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0: Just about 7:44 on your Friday morning, seeing a few raindrops out there in the Quesnel area, some early morning showers. Daytime high 19 in Quesnel today, 16 in Williams Lake. Showers on the way for the Lake City. We should dry out a bit here in Quesnel as we hit our daytime high and just have a cloudy one. Here's Faith Hill, Breathe, right here on Caribou Country.

0: It's High Valley with Fools right here on Caribou Country. Good morning to you. And I have not personally experienced this yet, but I feel bad for everybody involved. This construction that they've been doing over on the west side. I'm hearing about the horrible traffic in the afternoons here in Quesnel. Here's the thing. When you live in a town like Quesnel, you do not expect to ever be stuck in traffic. Right? You go to the Lower Mainland, traffic everywhere you go. Even in the Okanagan, you can get backed up in traffic. You do not expect to be in traffic here in a place like Quesnel. A friend of mine posted that her typical drive home from work is 6 minutes long. And I think yesterday it took her somewhere around 40 minutes to get home. I'm glad that, you know, it's not personally affecting my life, because one, I don't live on the west side, and two, I get off work at like 1 p.m., so beat the rush that way. But my heart goes out to all of my friends and everybody who's got to slog their way through that traffic in the afternoons.
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1: Good morning, I'm Dale Taylor. BC's forest minister says record low pulp prices and growing global competition are putting mills and good jobs at risk. Ravi Parmar was responding to allegations from the Conservatives that his government's policies were making the province's mills less competitive. Speaking specifically about the Quesnel River pulp curtailment, Parmar says he has met directly with Miller Western about the serious challenges facing the company and its workers. He says there are no easy answers. Parmar adds he will continue to work with the company and the community as they navigate through these challenges with a focus on supporting workers and doing everything they reasonably can to maintain a strong pulp sector in British Columbia. A Quesnel man accused of swinging a weapon at people in Prince George has been sentenced in provincial court. 44-year-old Jamie Harkley, according to the BC Court Services, was sentenced to 712 days probation and also received a 10-year firearms prohibition after being found guilty of assault with a weapon. Harkley earlier pleaded guilty to a charge of mischief under $5,000 and was sentenced to 30 days in jail. He was arrested following an incident in October last year when the RCMP first responded to a report of a fire at the transfer station on Millworth Road. A suspect was then identified by witnesses and police were told that he attempted to hit the witnesses with a weapon. Harkley was also sentenced in connection with a fire at the West Fraser Center in Quesnel earlier this year. In that case, from September 2025, he pleaded guilty to a charge of arson in relation to an inhabited property and was sentenced to time served, which amounted to 285 days in jail. Construction has begun on the North Coast Transmission Line. The project is intended to boost BC's energy capacity to power major projects in the north, like mining and LNG. The first two phases of the project will twin the existing transmission line between Prince George and Terrace. A planned third phase would extend north of Terrace to the Bob Quinn substation. Premier David Eby was in Prince George yesterday to celebrate the groundbreaking for the project.
2: Is securing almost 10,000 jobs in our economy. It means about just shy of $1 billion a year in new provincial revenues from projects enabled by it.
1: The federal government is providing $3.9 billion in funding for the first two phases of the project, which is estimated to cost $6 billion in total. Over in sports, the last time Williams Lake played Quesnel in junior hockey was in Game 7 of the first round of the KIJHL playoffs March 16th. Williams Lake would win that game 3-2 in overtime and would move on to play Kamloops in the next round. The stakes may not be as high tonight when the two teams meet in the Lake City. The Mustangs will host the River Rush for a preseason game in the BC Hockey Conference at the Caribou Memorial Rec Complex at 7 p.m. Tomorrow night, both teams will play each other in Quesnel's West Fraser Center. Two big golf tournaments this weekend in the Caribou. At the 108 Golf Resort, it's the Caribou Open Men's Tournament, with nearly 100 golfers and 54 holes contested over 3 days starting today. Based on a full field, there's between $10,000 and $15,000 in prizes available. In Williams Lake, it's the Mr. and Mrs. Golf Tournament, presented by Chemo RV. There'll be 18 holes tomorrow and another 18 Sunday with a variety of formats for the competitors. There'll be 54 couples taking part in the Mr. and Mrs. Tourney. Major League Baseball yesterday, Toronto beat Cleveland 6-3. The Jays are tied with Texas, just a half game behind Cleveland in the race for the final American League wild card spot. Toronto visits Kansas City for a three-game series beginning today at 5:10. Week 14 of the CFL season begins today at 4:30 with the 6-5 BC Lions at the 9-2 Montreal Alouettes. The BC Lions are riding a five-game winning streak and are tied for third in the West Division with the Winnipeg Blue Bombers. 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I'm Dale Taylor.
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4: Good morning. Your weather for the Caribou today. We are sitting around 13 degrees right now in Quesnel with a few raindrops hitting out there. 12 degrees right now in Williams Lake. Our daytime high looking like 19 for Quesnel, 16 for Williams Lake. Real good chance of showers in the Lake City today. And you never know. We're supposed to stay mostly dry in Quesnel today, but Mother Nature, she got a way of mixing it up just when you least suspect it. Dropping down to about 8 or 9 overnight tonight, and then we should have a Saturday that is a little bit warmer and a little bit drier tomorrow.
5: 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Another hour of today's best country, Caribou Country.

Kind of Beautiful, right here on Caribou Country. Good morning to you. It's 8:12 on your Friday morning, and I've got a fun story coming up next, and it has to do with my arch nemesis, Mount Everest. Oh, I can't stand Mount Everest. We're going to talk about it coming up next. Right now, Dallas Smith, his latest, Good Time Goes on Caribou Country.

0: It's Billy Currington, Good Directions, right here on Caribou Country. Good morning to you. Yes, I've got a story right now about my arch nemesis, Mount Everest. The glacier on Mount Everest is melting faster than expected, and this is being blamed on pee. That's right, human urine from all the people who want to climb Mount Everest these days. Kyle, why do you have such a problem with Mount Everest? I'll tell you right now. Because I don't think it's that much of an accomplishment anymore, right? I think if you climbed Mount Everest 70 years ago, wow, what an accomplishment. You're a hero. Your name should go down in a history book somewhere. If you climb Mount Everest today, you're barely putting in the work, right? You can hire a Sherpa to literally carry you up the mountain on his back. And when you are walking on your own, you got oxygen tanks and all this sort of thing. It's just not the same accomplishment, right? It's like how having $1 million 80 years ago was like life-changing, life-altering money. If you have $1 million today, yeah, you're rich, but you're like got to be careful rich.
1: For people, food's usually eaten from a bowl, a plate, or some sort of container. For wildlife, food's normally somewhere on the ground.
2: But when it's winter and that food on the ground's covered up by ice, doesn't that make it hard to get to the food?
1: That's why one animal's ready ahead of time, the caribou. 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
2: What do they do with those sharp edges?
1: They help caribou break through ice to search for food and live happily ever after in all of the caribou's seasons. 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
0: 8:22 on your Friday morning. It's gray out there. Daytime high looking like 19 in Quesnel today, 16 for Williams Lake, and probably some showers headed for Williams Lake today. So batten down the hatches. We'll drop down to about 9, maybe 10 degrees overnight tonight, and a little bit warmer in the forecast for tomorrow. A little bit warmer, a little bit drier for your Saturday. Here's Brooks and Dunn, Ain't Nothing About You on Caribou Country.

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1: Good morning, I'm Dale Taylor. The NDP's forest minister has responded to criticism over its handling of the industry. Ravi Parmar says BC's pulp sector is under real pressure right now. He says record low pulp prices and growing global competition are putting mills and good jobs at risk. On the QRP curtailment, Parmar says he has met directly with Miller Western about the serious challenges facing the company and its workers, and he says there are no easy answers here. Earlier in the week, Prince George, North Caribou Conservative MLA Sheldon Clare, claimed that NDP policies were making BC's mills less competitive. Jason Ryle has announced his candidacy for Williams Lake City Council. Ryle, the general manager at Vista Radio in the Caribou, is no stranger to municipal politics. He previously served on council for two terms, including the 2017 wildfires that forced the evacuation of the city and during the COVID-19 pandemic. Ryle says his platform centers on practical, steady leadership rather than reinvention. He says his key priorities include fiscal responsibility, economic development and investment, a safer, more secure downtown, and reconciliation and collaboration. Lawyers for survivors of February's mass shooting in Tumbler Ridge have filed dozens more lawsuits against OpenAI and its CEO, Sam Altman.
2: The 30 new lawsuits were filed in California on behalf of students and educators who say they're traumatized by the deadly shooting. Altman apologized to the community after it was revealed that OpenAI officials decided not to notify police about concerning conversations the shooter had with ChatGPT. Premier David Eby says the lawsuits are the result of the company's failure to take accountability for its actions.
3: It is inexcusable. It is disgraceful.
2: BC is also separately exploring legal options against OpenAI. Emily Joveski, Vista News, Victoria.
1: Checking in with sports. Tomorrow and Sunday, the Caribou Chilcotin Orienteering Club is holding their second Caribou Regional Orienteering Weekend. The Lake City Club has invited other clubs in the region to be part of the three events that they have planned, a long-distance one at 150 Mile House and a middle-distance and social event in the Lac La Hache area. There are several courses and classes, so there's something for everyone. To find out more, look for the Caribou Chilcotin Orienteering Club on social media or their website. Caribou motocross racers are traveling north to Prince George for the Future West BC Motocross Championship Series this weekend. There are three Williams Lake racers leading four divisions heading into the weekend. Deacon Hoyer, Brock Hoyer, and Galvin Hoyer, who is first in two different divisions. The two remaining race dates for this year are September 19th and 20th in Agassiz and October 10th and 11th in Revelstoke. The Toronto Blue Jays are just half game back for the final American League wildcard spot following a 6-3 win over Cleveland yesterday. They're in Kansas City today to open a series with the Royals. At the U.S. Open, Montreal's Felix Auger-Aliassime was eliminated yesterday, while fellow Canadians Denis Shapovalov and Leila Fernandez are expected to take to the court today in round three. Week 14 of the CFL season kicks off tonight in Montreal with the first overall Alouettes taking on the BC Lions. Get news alerts direct to your inbox. Sign up at MyCaribouNow.com. I'm Dale Taylor.
4: Thanks, Dale. Your weather for the Caribou today, it is looking gray out there, and we are expecting it to stay that way through our Friday. 19 degrees is your daytime high today in Quesnel. 16, the daytime high for Williams Lake, and Williams Lake showers on the way today. That is what the forecast shows. Dropping down to about 9 or 10 degrees overnight tonight. If we look at the forecast for tomorrow, it should be a little bit warmer and a little bit drier for your Saturday.
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0: Jordan Davis, turn this truck around right here on Caribou Country. Good morning to you. I'm not even involved in this, and I find it stressful. So there is an NFL game that's going to be played in Australia next Friday. So a week from today, the Los Angeles Rams and the San Francisco 49ers, they're playing their first game of the season in Australia. Okay, that's a long way to go to play a game, right? It's like, what, 13-hour, 16-hour flight? It's a long flight. And these two teams have a very different approach to how they're going to do their practice and get ready for the game. The 49ers are already there. They left on Wednesday, and they're going to spend the next like week and a half in Australia getting ready for the game. The Los Angeles Rams are arriving 24 hours before game time. That's what I mean. I'm sweating. What if your flight gets delayed? I think the idea is they're doing all their practice over in the States, and then they're just flying over for the game, not worrying about, you know, getting accustomed to like dealing with the jet lag and all that sort of thing. Keep your internal clock on North American time and just go for it. That is a bold strategy, though. Flying in for that's you got to get all those people over there with 24 hours till game time. We'll see if it pays off.
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0: 8:43 on your Friday morning. It's looking gray out there, and that's the way it's going to stay today. 19 degrees, your daytime high in Quesnel today. 16 in Williams Lake, and showers headed for the Lake City. Time to find that umbrella. Here's Chris Young, Lonely Eyes, right here on Caribou Country.

It's Madeline Merlot, middle of the bed right here on Caribou Country. Good morning to you. It's 8:50 on your Friday morning. And the other day, Becky was asking, what animal do you think you could beat in a fight? And I don't know if she was inspired by this, but there is a wave going on online right now on social media of young men, you know, in their early 20s, brimming with confidence, who think that they could defeat a chimpanzee in a fight. This is a common thing that is going around on social media. All these young guys brimming with confidence, thinking they could beat a chimpanzee in a fight. And why do they think they could beat a chimp in a fight? Well, a chimpanzee is not as big as an adult man, right? Chimpanzee, probably topping out around 120, maybe 140. So they're not nearly as heavy. They are pure muscle. I'm going to throw that out there right now. And they have triple the bite force of a human. They also have four very large, very sharp and pointy canines. You cannot beat a chimpanzee in a fight because you have not prepared to fight a chimpanzee. You cannot accurately train to fight a chimpanzee. 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
4: 8:53 on your Friday morning. I can see a few more raindrops on my window here. So looks like we've got a few more early morning showers headed our way here in the Quesnel area. Your 9 o'clock news is coming up. But first, it's Thomas Rhett. After all, the bars are closed.

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1: Good morning, I'm Dale Taylor. BC's forest minister says record low pulp prices and growing global competition are putting mills and good jobs at risk. Ravi Parmar was responding to allegations from the Conservatives that his government's policies were making the province's mills less competitive. Speaking specifically about the Quesnel River pulp curtailment, Parmar says he has met directly with Miller Western about the serious challenges facing the company and its workers. He says there are no easy answers. Parmar adds he will continue to work with the company and the community as they navigate through these challenges with a focus on supporting workers and doing everything they reasonably can to maintain a strong pulp sector in British Columbia. A Quesnel man accused of swinging a weapon at people in Prince George has been sentenced in provincial court. 44-year-old Jamie Harkley, according to the BC Court Services, was sentenced to 712 days probation and also received a 10-year firearms prohibition after being found guilty of assault with a weapon. Harkley earlier pleaded guilty to a charge of mischief under $5,000 and was sentenced to 30 days in jail. He was arrested following an incident in October last year when the RCMP first responded to a report of a fire at the transfer station on Millworth Road. A suspect was then identified by witnesses and police were told that he attempted to hit the witnesses with a weapon. Harkley was also sentenced in connection with a fire at the West Fraser Center in Quesnel earlier this year. In that case, from September 2025, he pleaded guilty to a charge of arson in relation to an inhabited property and was sentenced to time served, which amounted to 285 days in jail. Construction has begun on the North Coast Transmission Line. The project is intended to boost BC's energy capacity to power major projects in the north, like mining and LNG. The first two phases of the project will twin the existing transmission line between Prince George and Terrace. A planned third phase would extend north of Terrace to the Bob Quinn substation. Premier David Eby was in Prince George yesterday to celebrate the groundbreaking for the project.
2: Is securing almost 10,000 jobs in our economy. It means about just shy of $1 billion a year in new provincial revenues from projects enabled by it.
1: The federal government is providing $3.9 billion in funding for the first two phases of the project, which is estimated to cost $6 billion in total. Over in sports, the last time Williams Lake played Quesnel in junior hockey was in Game 7 of the first round of the KIJHL playoffs March 16th. Williams Lake would win that game 3-2 in overtime and would move on to play Kamloops in the next round. The stakes may not be as high tonight when the two teams meet in the Lake City. The Mustangs will host the River Rush for a preseason game in the BC Hockey Conference at the Caribou Memorial Rec Complex at 7 p.m. Tomorrow night, both teams will play each other in Quesnel's West Fraser Center. Two big golf tournaments this weekend in the Caribou. At the 108 Golf Resort, it's the Caribou Open Men's Tournament, with nearly 100 golfers and 54 holes contested over 3 days starting today. Based on a full field, there's between $10,000 and $15,000 in prizes available. In Williams Lake, it's the Mr. and Mrs. Golf Tournament, presented by Chemo RV. There'll be 18 holes tomorrow and another 18 Sunday with a variety of formats for the competitors. There'll be 54 couples taking part in the Mr. and Mrs. Tourney. Major League Baseball yesterday, Toronto beat Cleveland 6-3. The Jays are tied with Texas, just a half game behind Cleveland in the race for the final American League wildcard spot. Toronto visits Kansas City for a three-game series beginning today at 5:10. Week 14 of the CFL season begins today at 4:30 with the 6-5 BC Lions at the 9-2 Montreal Alouettes. The BC Lions are riding a five-game winning streak and are tied for third in the West Division with the Winnipeg Blue Bombers. Get news alerts direct to your inbox. 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I'm Dale Taylor.
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5: Good morning. Your weather for the Caribou today. We're sitting at 14 degrees right now in the Quesnel area. We have had some showers. I don't see any dropping right now. But 12 degrees in Williams Lake and probably some showers going on currently. Daytime high today looking like 19 for Quesnel, 16 for Williams Lake. We'll drop down to about 9 or 10 degrees overnight tonight. And Williams Lake looks like they're going to get more rain in the forecast for today. Quesnel should stay dry for most of the day. Gray skies overhead, and then if we look at the forecast for tomorrow, should be a little bit warmer and a little bit drier for your Saturday.
6: Another hour in the rearview mirror. Still more to go. We've got you covered around the clock. Today's best country, Caribou Country.

It's Alan Jackson, Chattahoochee, right here on Caribou Country. Good morning to you. It's 9-11 on your Friday morning. And we are paying tribute this morning to the life of Steve Irwin, the crocodile hunter. He died 20 years ago today. I got another beauty of a quote from him coming up next. First, though, we got Luke Combs. Days Like These, right here on Caribou Country.

0: It's Gord Bamford with Drinking Buddy right here on Caribou Country. Good morning to you. It's 9:18 on your Friday morning, and we're talking about Steve Irwin today, the crocodile hunter, absolute legend. He passed away on this day 20 years ago, and I shared a great quote from him earlier talking about being passionate and enthusiastic about all the things you do in life. Here is another absolute gem of a quote from him talking about money.
1: What good is a fast car, a flash house, and a gold plated dunny to me? Absolutely no good at all. I've been put on this planet to protect wildlife and wilderness areas, which in essence is going to help humanity. I want to have the purest oceans. I want to be able to drink water straight out of that creek. I want to stop the ozone layer. I want to save the world. And you know, money? Money's great. I can't get enough money. And you know what I'm going to do with it? I'm going to buy wilderness areas with it. Every single cent I get goes straight into conservation.
0: Absolutely infectious enthusiasm. We lost a real good one when Steve Irwin passed away. His family is carrying on his legacy, though. His kids have gone on to do great things, and much more to come from them.
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0: 9:21 on your Friday morning. Gray is the color of the day today. That's what the skies are going to look like. 19 is our daytime high in Quesnel. 16 in Williams Lake. Probably have some showers headed towards the Lake City today. So find yourself that umbrella. Where is it? When's the last time I needed my umbrella? Have you seen it? Here's Tyler Joe Miller, Under the Influence, right here on Caribou Country.

Lainey Wilson, hang tight, honey, right here on Caribou Country. Well, Canada did not win the Little League World Series, but one of our players is getting some international attention. I'll tell you why coming up next. First, we got Scotty McCreery, Bottle Rockets, right here on Caribou Country.

0: Shania, man, I feel like a woman right here on Caribou Country. Good morning to you. Talk about being wise beyond your years. Canada was recently in the Little League World Series, and while our team didn't win, they did very well. They impressed a lot of people with their play, made it further in the tournament than people thought they would. But one of the players getting some international attention because of what he said he wants to do when he grows up. Now, when youth sports are on TV, they'll often ask the kids, oh, what do you want to do when you grow up? Right? It's just one extra thing to put in the program, one extra thing to show on the screen. And most kids, you know, they say, oh, I want to be a baseball player. I want to be a doctor. I want to be a firefighter, et cetera, et cetera. Well, this young man said that when he grows up, he wants to be retired. And you and me both, brother. That's my next career move. Do the radio thing for as long as I'm able to, and then sweet, sweet retirement. Hey, if you got the money to just jump straight to retirement, more power to you.
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5: The Quesnel District Teachers Association would like to welcome back all students for another school year. 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
0: Clouds in the forecast for today. 19 degrees is our daytime high in Quesnel, 16 in Williams Lake. Possible showers in Quesnel, probable showers in Williams Lake. So stay dry out there. Here's Bailey Zimmerman, Chevy Silverado, right here on Caribou Country.

Lindsay L, I Don't Love You, right here on Caribou Country. You know what I don't love? Traffic. Let's talk about it. Coming up next, first, Tucker Wetmore with Brunette, right here on Caribou Country.

Jess Moskaloo, go get her right here on Caribou Country. You know what? One of the nice things about living here in the Caribou is you don't have to deal with traffic until you do. Seeing lots of complaints over the last couple days on our Facebook groups here in the Quesnel area about the traffic on the west side. They're doing some road work over there, and it's especially bad in the afternoons, right? It's created rush hour traffic. I've seen people saying that they're backed up trying to get just into downtown Quesnel. Even if you don't have to go over to the west side, you get people backed all the way up to the top of the hill, which is absolutely wild. And then if you do have to get over to the west side, you're

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0: Keith Urban coming home right here on Caribou Country. Good morning to you. We got Becky in the booth.
1: Back in. I made it out of bed this morning, so I'm impressed.
0: Yeah.
1: With the Friday, especially the Friday before like a long weekend. That's always a little bit of a, okay, one more day.
0: But you made it.
1: I made it. It's good. It's all good in the world.
0: We got some music trivia coming up next. I was very excited to get a 3 out of 3 yesterday.
1: Yeah?
0: See if we can repeat.
1: I have full confidence.
0: We'll talk about my arch nemesis, Mount Everest. And then,
1: okay,
0: of course, we got to talk about Labor Day coming up at the end of the weekend here. First, though, it's Shaboozy, his latest, Cowgirl, right here on Caribou Country.

0: James Barker Band, Somebody I Know, right here on Caribou Country. Somebody I Know likes trivia.
1: Yeah.
0: And it's me.
1: And me.
0: And you.
1: And me. And we have gotten new trivia. Are you feeling confident after the 3 out of 3 yesterday?
0: I do feel confident, and I feel like that'll be my undoing.
1: Okay. No, I got faith in you. Okay. I got this. You got coffee and you're ready.
0: 90s music trivia.
1: All right, question one. Not too complicated. In what year was All I Want for Christmas by You by Mariah Carey originally released?
0: It's not multiple choice.
1: It's not multiple choice. I can make it multiple choice.
0: No.
1: It's just a year.
0: No.
1: Okay.
0: I'm going to go 1995.
1: 94.
0: Ah, that was my original, I thought 94.
1: Your actual instinct.
0: Yeah,
1: yes.
0: I talked myself out of it.
1: Well, I feel like 95 is when it got really popular, so that's like a half point.
0: Okay, half a point.
1: Half a point. All right. Which band originally featured Mark and Donnie Wahlberg?
0: Mark and Donnie Wahlberg?
1: Yep.
0: New Kids on the Block?
1: Yeah.
0: I don't think Mark... I thought only Donnie Wahlberg was in New Kids.
1: Well, according to the card, it says Mark and Donnie. So this is the information I'm going by. We're going to have to Google that.
0: Mark Wahlberg was in Marky Mark and the Funky Bunch.
1: That one I knew.
0: Yeah.
1: It's just a great name.
0: Yes.
1: Right? Like, I knew someone growing up whose name was Mark Marcus.
0: Okay.
1: That's the best name ever. It was great.
0: Marky
1: parents
0: Mark.
1: Did that on purpose. Yeah, exactly. All right, question number 3.
0: Okay.
1: Name 2 bands the musician Dave Grohl has been a part of.
0: Nirvana and Foo Fighters.
1: Yeah. Do you know the names of the other ones for bonus points?
0: No, I didn't even know he was in other bands.
1: Apparently, the other ones he was in was Killing Joke, okay. Scream, Queens of the Stone Age, and Probot.
0: Oh, interesting.
1: Yeah.
0: I didn't know he had a stint with Queens of the Stone Age. That's
1: fascinating. Apparently, yeah.
0: Ugh, Mariah, let me down.
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0: 10:17 on your Friday morning. Gray is the color of the day today because that's what the skies look like. It's supposed to be a little bit warmer and a little bit drier tomorrow, but today, make sure you got your umbrella handy. Here's Brett Eldridge, Drunk on Your Love on Caribou Country.

0: It's the late, great Shane Yellowbird, bare feet on the blacktop, right here on Caribou Country. And Becky, it's time to talk about my arch nemesis.
1: I just found out you had an arch nemesis today, so I'm all kinds of curious to figure out why.
0: Mount Everest. I don't like Mount Everest. I got nothing against the mountain itself.
1: Okay, that was my follow-up question.
0: I don't like that it's become like a bucket list item for wealthy CEOs.
1: Yeah, that's fair. Don't you get carried up?
0: But you can.
1: You can. Does that count?
0: Basically hire a Sherpa who can carry you on their back if they need to.
1: Well, they take all your stuff with you anyway. That's like, you might as well take a gondola to the top of a mountain somewhere. That doesn't count.
0: They should literally just build a gondola to the top of Mount Everest at this point.
1: They could.
0: You're using oxygen tanks. It's just, climbing Mount Everest is not the accomplishment that it used to be.
1: No, I feel like if you were in 1920 or something, when no one really done it yet and you're the first person, sure, absolutely, that makes sense. Not when it's just like, oh yeah, I got a week. Let's take some time off and go do this thing.
0: Yeah.
1: Right? I climbed one mountain in my life and that was enough.
0: Yeah.
1: When I first arrived in BC, I was in Vancouver with a bunch of friends and we went to Grouse Mountain.
0: Okay.
1: Which is great. The Vancouver Canucks use it as training.
0: Yes.
1: Because it's just basically a straight cliff all the way up. I made it 10 feet up and I had to sit down and I couldn't breathe. In my defense, I'd come from Halifax where it was at sea level and it was just high enough that my lungs went, yeah, no, that's nice. I made it in average time though.
0: Hey.
1: So that was pretty good. And then we took the gondola on the way down because there was no way.
0: Did somebody carry you up?
1: They did not. No, my one friend did grab my water bottle and held it 3 feet in front of me the entire time. So I had to chase him up the mountain.
0: Oh, there you go.
1: So it worked.
0: Yeah, it works with donkeys. You put a carrot on a stick.
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0: Just about 10:33 on your Friday morning. It's looking gray out there today. Daytime high, 19 degrees in Quesnel, 16 for Williams Lake. Probably some decent showers headed for the Lake City today. Here's Ella Langley, Be Her, right here on Caribou Country.

side of town. Hard spray painted around two names. 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

0: It's Mackenzie Porter. Have your beer right here on Caribou Country. Speaking of having your beer, it's Labor Day this weekend.
1: Yeah, isn't that an entire theme?
0: Yeah.
1: Just like, you know, the last little bit of summer kickoff.
0: Yeah.
1: Yeah. Well, yeah. I don't know. What else are you supposed to do on a long weekend?
0: It's the, you know, while I think summer technically goes on until the end of September, it's like September 20.
1: Yeah, 21st, something.
0: 21st, like that. Labor Day is the unofficial, right?
1: Yeah, that's
0: kind of like how at schools they ring the bell twice, right? They ring the bell once to get the kids inside, and then the second time they ring it, you're late.
1: Yeah, I love how in this country we have like technical dates on the calendar, but we don't follow those. Like summertime starts on May 24. Like
0: okay.
1: On the May long weekend, that's kind of the unofficial kickoff. The summer starts getting hotter, you put the shorts on, you're good.
0: Sure.
1: Right? And now, yeah, school starts next week, so Labor Day is like, yeah, technically you got a few more weeks of summer, but no.
0: Yeah.
1: But no. Enjoy the last weekend.
0: I'm just happy to get 3 days off this weekend.
1: Oh, yes.
0: Because I don't know if you've heard me complain, but I don't think the average weekend is long enough because you have chores, you have things, like you have plans. You need a third day so you can just do nothing.
1: Yeah, no, I am fully in support of that. I did read a survey really quick this morning about that exact topic going like, 83% of people that they surveyed said we need a three-day weekend every single weekend.
0: Yeah.
1: At minimum. I'm like, yes. Yeah, because I have laundry to do. I'm not doing it on my one day. I want to do nothing.
0: Yeah.
1: I'm tired.
0: You need
1: to do nothing
0: day.
1: Exactly. I want to hang out with my friends. I want to, even, you know, if you're going on little trips to areas. I have so many provincial parks I want to visit this summer, but only 2 days, it's too far away.
0: It's tough.
1: Right?
0: Look, the Lord of the Rings trilogy is not going to watch itself.
1: It is true.
2: 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Labor Day is a reminder that generations of workers organized and fought for the rights workers have today. 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During this time, nearly 6,000 nurses reported intimidation and harassment from their employers, including threats of discipline. Labor Day reminds us that workers' rights are won through struggle, and that every generation has a responsibility to defend them. To every nurse who courageously showed up for one another on behalf of our patients, and to the labor allies and members of the public who joined us in solidarity, thank you.
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Martina McBride, Independence Day, right here on Caribou Country. I have a good update about the traffic situation in Quesnel. That is coming up next, but right now, it's Cody Johnson, The Fall, right here on Caribou Country.

0: Dean Brody whiskey in a teacup right here on Caribou Country. Good morning. So I was talking about the construction over on the west side and the road work, how it's been delaying people getting home, causing traffic delays, etc., etc. Somebody heard me. That's always nice to know that people are listening. Jennifer reached out over on our Facebook page. Morning, you mentioned the construction on the west side. I am happy to report that it is done now until the 14th of September, and then they will work 6 p.m. to 6 a.m. So they're going to do overnights, and I think that is a good decision. That is going to make it a lot easier for people to get to and from where they are going. You get a lot more traffic moving around. You know, during school hours, right? Getting the kids off to school and all that, getting home in the afternoons, 6 p.m. to 6 a.m. That is the roadwork schedule for starting on September 14th. Thank you, Jennifer, for reaching out with that message.
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0: Caribou Country. Gray skies overhead today. It's a cloudy one, might be a rainy one as well, depending on where you're sitting. 19 is our daytime high in Quesnel today, and we're getting up to 16 degrees in Williams Lake. Probably drop down to about 9, maybe 10 degrees overnight tonight. Got a warmer and drier day on the way for tomorrow. At least that's what the forecast says. Here's Owen Riegling, Love, Hate, Love on Caribou Country.

Tim Hicks, his latest, The Pilot, right here on Caribou Country. Good morning to you. Almost good afternoon, but not quite. We've got a giveaway going on our Facebook page, Caribou Country, Today's Best Country, for Caribou Con. It is a celebration of the paranormal, right? Ghosts, cryptids, which is like Bigfoot or the Loch Ness Monster or etc., right? These kind of like creatures that have got stories about them. We think maybe they might exist, maybe they might not exist. Who can say for sure? UFOs, right? All sorts of stuff like that. It's happening at the 108 Mile Ranch, September 18th to 20th. There's tons of guest speakers who are going to be giving talks about the paranormal. And we want to hook you up with a pair of tickets. You just got to go to our Facebook page, Caribou Country, Today's Best Country. Leave us a comment. We are picking a winner today for a pair of tickets, and we're going to give away another pair next week as well.

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1: Miners poured into BC after gold was discovered along the Fraser and Thompson River in 1858. They found their way to Williams Creek in the Cariboo, with all goods brought in by horses and mules. 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Barkerville became the largest city north of San Francisco and west of Chicago at its peak. Today, Barkerville serves as a tourist town where visitors get a glimpse of the past life. 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
4: Gonna be gray today. 19 is your daytime high in Quinnell. 16 in Williams Lake. Potentially some showers on the way for the Lake City. So make sure you got that umbrella handy. Here's John Pardee with Boots Off right here on Cariboo Country.

0: Tony Stevens Whiskey in Colorado, right here on Caribou Country. Oh, so excited to be heading into the long weekend. I am going to go check out the River Rush game tomorrow. They are hosting the Williams Lake Mustangs. I think those teams are facing off in the Lake City tonight, and they'll be back in Quesnel tomorrow night at the West Fraser Center. Puck drops at 7 p.m. That's the first game of the preseason at the West Fraser Center. Going to be nice to see the fellas back on the ice. And a week from tomorrow, next Saturday, we got that WHL preseason game, the Prince George Cougars and the Kamloops Blazers. It's a fundraiser for Quesnel Minor Hockey, and they always do a great job selling tickets for that. That barn is going to be crazy. You can pick up tickets for the WHL preseason game, which is 5 p.m. on September 12th. You can grab them at Barkerville Brewing or the Quesnel Minor Hockey office.
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0: All right, it is time for me to get on out of here once again. Whatever you're doing with the rest of your Friday, I hope you have a good one. I hope you have a fantastic Labor Day long weekend. And we'll see you back here soon on Caribou Country.

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1: I'm George Henderson. There was a significant drop in the Caribou region's year-over-year unemployment rate last month. Julian Alvarez, a labor market analyst with Stats Canada, says it was 5.7%, which was down from 7.2% in August of 2025. Alvarez says there were roughly 11,000 more people working in the region in August compared to a year ago. He says most of those increases were in the service-producing sector.
2: Some of the strong industries within the sector were wholesale and retail trade, which saw a 3,000 increase in employment. We also saw an increase in educational services, 2,800, and an increase in public administration.
1: On the other hand, Alvarez says there were declines in forestry, fishing, mining, quarrying, oil and gas, as well as in transportation and warehousing. The national unemployment rate in August was unchanged at 6.4%. BC's jobless rate was 6.5%, up from 6.2% in July, and fifth among the provinces. A longtime city employee is running for Quesnel City Council. Bob LeClerc will be letting his name stand on October 17th. LeClerc worked for the city for more than 30 years and was also a member of the Quesnel Fire Department for more than 14 years. He says the key issues for him are city infrastructure and community safety. LeClerc says maintaining basic infrastructure before small problems become costly repairs must be a priority. He says homelessness, drug addiction, crime, vandalism, and public disorder require serious coordinated action involving all levels of government, Northern Health, community partners, local service providers, and most importantly, the taxpayers and the citizens of Quesnel. More layoffs are coming in the forest industry, this time at Brink Forest Products. Today, the company announced its River Road operation in Prince George. We'll see its workforce slash from 85 employees to 32, while its Houston operations is cut down to a single employee from 12. While the tariff south of the border is the main culprit, along with limited fiber, owner John Brink voiced his displeasure with the lack of support from all levels of government.
3: We haven't seen much help from the province. We haven't seen much help from the federal government. And we like to see, I've been vocal about it many, many times, more involvement of the region and even the city of Prince George.
1: Earlier in the year, Brink announced the indefinite shutdown of its specialty wood products mill in Vanderhoof. The Bank of Canada has unveiled a new vertical $20 banknote featuring a portrait of King Charles III. This is Canada's first bill to feature the King's portrait and will gradually enter circulation in late February of next year. In sports, the exhibition season gets underway tonight for the Caribou teams in the new BC Hockey Conference. The Williams Lake Mustangs will host the Quesnel River Rush at 7 o'clock at the Caribou Memorial Rec Complex. The same two teams will then go at it tomorrow night at the West Fraser Centre in Quesnel, also at 7. On the diamond today, the Toronto Blue Jays will open up a three-game weekend series in Kansas City. The Jays are now tied with Texas, just a half game behind Cleveland for the final playoff spot in the American League. In the CFL tonight, a big one to kick off Week 14. The 6-5 BC Lions will visit the 9-2 Montreal Alouettes. It's a busy weekend on the links in the Caribou. The Caribou Open Men's Tournament at the 108 Golf Resort kicks off today. It is the first round of three, featuring almost 100 golfers. And in Williams Lake, the Mr. and Mrs. Golf Tournament takes place tomorrow and on Sunday. 54 couples are entered. The BC Rodeo Finals are taking place this weekend as well in Barrier. It features the top athletes in the province, including Williams Lake's Brianna Billy and Tatla Lake's Cordy Cox, who lead the breakaway roping and barrel racing, respectively, going in. The action will take place on Saturday, Sunday, and Monday. Caribou weather for this afternoon in the Quesnel area, a mix of sun and cloud, also a bit of wind and a high of 19. Periods of rain in both Williams Lake and 100 Mile House this afternoon, along with some wind, a high of 15 in the Lake City, 13 in 100 Mile. And then for tonight, partly cloudy skies in the Quesnel area, fog patches developing overnight, a low of 9 degrees. For Williams Lake and 100 Mile House tonight, more rain. Fog patches developing overnight. A low of 9 in Williams Lake, 8 in 100 Mile House. 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

Disturb the Zach Brown Band here on Caribou Country with Whatever It Is. And it's Becky out here with you now. Hope you're having a good afternoon so far, the day before the long weekend kicks off. I've got a few ideas for your long weekend plans. One of them involves a barbecue, a few good recipes for that. After Eric Church is when we'll talk about it, though. This is his song, Doing Life With Me.

0: Hayley Benedict, Things My Mama Says here on Caribou Country. And hey, Becky out here with you for this kind of gray afternoon in the Caribou. And I'm, you know, hoping you have some great plans when it comes to your Labor Day long weekend. And also on the topic of Things My Mama Says, there's a few recipes my mother has tried to teach me over my lifetime. I'm sure your mom has done the same, you know, the ones where you're kind of like tuning in and you go, yes, mom, okay. But it is Labor Day coming up, and that means the barbecue is going to come out a bit, at least statistically. Almost everyone I know is going to have some kind of huge cookout. That's great. That's awesome. And my mom always has a recipe for a beer butt chicken, which 100% recommend. I got to get the proper recipe from her, but Google says that all you got to do is get your chicken, you know, marinated as you normally would. And then when you go to put it on the barbecue, you prop it kind of upright with about half a can of beer just kind of resting on that. And then you let it simply roast as you normally would. But the whole point of it is that there's just a bit more moisture. So it's going to keep your chicken from getting really, really dry, especially when it comes to grilling it. Now, that being said, you only need about half a can of beer. And the recipe says to, you know, I quote, dispose of it. But I'm sure there's other ways you can make it a little bit more enjoyable over your weekend with your beer butt chicken.
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0: Zach McPhee's new song on Caribou Country, The Way I Know You Now. And hey, it's Becky out here with you, a little past 12:30 now on our Friday. And what is the longest road trip you've ever taken in your life? Like, I've taken some long ones before, and it's always about this time of year, the summer's wrapping up, where I just get that urge to just go somewhere for a long period of time, you know, get the windows rolled down, you know, have a Tim's run in the background, just blasting, you know, the best music you can find. My personal preference is a lot of the early Taylor Swift songs, or like Chicken Fried by the Zac Brown Band. That one's fantastic. Just songs you can sing to at the top of your lungs, and you can just be kind of like laid back, happy. I don't know. You know, we got a long weekend coming up. That might be, at least a small trip at some point. But I don't know. The longest trip I've ever officially taken before, went down south once. It was like a 17 and a half hour drive. That was fun. Don't get me wrong, but a little bit long. So I think with like the 3-day weekend, I feel like I could make it somewhere far south. Maybe not 17 hours, but enough to get, you know, the hair blowing in the wind, get some great country music on, and just enjoy the last little hurrah of summer.
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0: Megan Mulrooney's Beautiful Things on Caribou Country. And it's Becky here with you now. Speaking of beautiful things, I found out today that it is the 20th anniversary of Steve Irwin's passing, which I cannot believe has been 20 years at this point. But you know Steve Irwin, right? He was that animal guy from Australia, very famous for wrestling like every kind of crocodile and like giant snake out there. And I found a clip, one of my favorite quotes from him, just about money. And you know, it was kind of buried on YouTube underneath all the clips of him just fully wrestling snakes, that he's just like, oh yeah, this is fine. It's only gonna kill like, you know, 100 people if it bites them. Like, it just, it's that venomous. And it's insane. Amazing person to just kind of have as a role model. So I'm gonna leave you here with a little bit of a clip from him, just about the importance of money in life.
1: What is a fast car, a flash house, and a gold plate of dunny to me? Absolutely no good at all. I've been put on this planet to protect wildlife and wilderness areas, which in essence is going to help humanity. I want to have the purest oceans. I want to be able to drink water straight out of that creek. I want to stop the ozone layer. I want to save the world. And you know, money? Money's great. I can't get enough money. And you know what I'm going to do with it? I'm going to buy wilderness areas with it. Every single cent I get goes straight into conservation.
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1: A great summer song here on Caribou Country with Aaron Pritchett's Out of the Blue. And hey, it's Becky with you. But summer, we're kind of in that fun, awkward stage of it's not technically over, but we're getting there. And, you know, with Labor Day coming up, I've got kind of a hot take on that. But Jackson Dean is going to be here first. It's Heaven to Betsy's, his song up next.

0: From our Made and Played in Canada vault, that's Braden King's new song, We've Got Beer, here on Caribou Country. And it's Becky here with you, kind of right before the long weekend starts off. And I have a bit of a hot take when it comes to Labor Day and long weekends in general. Like, I am of the opinion we need to start doing the three-day weekend all the weekends. Every weekend of the year, we should have 3 days, because you're just having, you know, 1 day to do your laundry, your chores, 1 day to do all the errands outside your house, and at least 1 day to do absolutely nothing. Like, go visit friends, truly relax. It'd be great. You'd have less burnout in workplaces. You know, you won't have to take as much vacation time because you just simply don't need to recharge. It would be great. It'd be fantastic. And I've had a friend say, well, hey, if you do that all the time, then weekends like this one, like Labor Day, they just lose their special spice just a bit. And I think, no, absolutely not. We can make this a, you know, long weekend, the Labor Day, its own kind of fun. It's like the unofficial, you know, goodbye to summer. You just pull the grill out. That can be its own thing. And I feel like I could feel other weekends that are 3 days long the entire year with something equally as special. Doesn't have to ruin it just because we do it all the time.
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0: Discuss Moskaloo halfway home on Caribou Country. It's Becky with you now. It's just about 1:30 on our Friday before the long weekend. And, you know, yes, we've been talking about the long weekend, all the fun things to do. But tonight we can have a kind of real good kickoff with just fun things because we got some hockey games coming to our area. Out in Williams Lake at the Caribou Memorial Rec Center is the one I'm thinking about because that will be the first official pregame between the Quesnel River Rush and the Williams Lake Stampede, which is awesome. That game is at 7 p.m. tonight. And if, you know, you're really excited about hockey season, but you can't quite make it out to Williams Lake for whatever reason, don't worry. Quesnel's going to have the game tomorrow night. That'll be Saturday at 7 p.m. West Fraser Center. Same teams. We'll have the River Rush and the Stampeders. But we are, going to just be in the Quesnel area. It's great. It's preseason. Kind of get your, you know, toes dipped into that hockey pool just a little bit before the actual season starts. And then just make the weekend that much better because we'll have hockey.
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5: The Quesnel District Teachers Association would like to welcome back all students for another school year. 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

0: That's a Chris Goodwin band, Cuz That Girl, on Caribou Country. It's Becky out here with you. I hope the afternoon's going excellently well. But gotta ask you first, have you ever thought about a little bit of a career change? I don't necessarily mean from like your day job. I just mean like trying out something, maybe potentially a career that you've never thought of. And I am, of course, talking about being on stage and doing stuff when it comes to the Williams Lake Studio Theater, because they're having that exact question kind of put out, being like, hey, we've got auditions coming up on Sunday, September 13. You want to change your life up a little bit? Doesn't have to be a career change. Could be, but that's going to be a part of the Murder Mystery Afternoon Tea Auditions is what it's called, and they're looking for about 8 actors with this. So, you know, if you're into acting, fantastic. If you're not and you're kind of like, oh, that just kind of looks like a lot of fun, I wonder what it's about, this is the place you go. You know, talk to some people there, maybe audition a little bit. But yeah, either way, you can find out on Sunday, September 13th. It's at 1 p.m. It's going to be at the Seniors Activity Center. That's on North at 176 North 4th Avenue in Williams Lake. There we go. We finally got that out. But yeah, it could be kind of fun. If you're not much of an actor, well, you don't know unless you try.
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That's a classic song right there to scream sing into the car, especially as we go into a long weekend. For that is Taylor Swift's You Belong With Me here on Caribou Country. And it's Becky out here with you at about 2:09 now. Coming up, we're going to be talking about a bunch of fun things today, but we're going to start off with the results from yesterday, the text in Thursday. I have not had that response that I got in such a long time, but we're going to save that for a few more minutes. It's still Lefley's new song. Before that, this is Boston.

0: Owen Riley with Moonshines here on Caribou Country. And hey, Becky out here with you. Hope the day is going well. It's about 2:16 now. And I was not expecting the result from yesterday. I was asking you the question for our Text in Thursday contest of which design of the $20 bill do you like better? Because earlier this week, we had a newly released bill with King Charles on it, and it's vertical, which was the weirdest part, I thought, about the entire thing. You know, like most bills are just, you know, back and forth or totally side to side, horizontal. This one's up and down. And I put that up as a question on Facebook, and holy moly, there was a lot of people with opinions. It seems the majority love the old one a little bit better, like just the way that it goes horizontally, not vertically. But yeah, there was a lot of comments on just like, hey, if you're going to put a new person on our bill, we want like Terry Fox. You know, we want someone else a little bit different. But it was just a really kind of interesting discussion. So that's still up on our Facebook page at Caribou Country, today's best country. And you know what? It's kind of cool to see all these results, obviously. But we're not actually going to see the bill itself until about 2027 when it goes into circulation. So then it's going to be even more interesting to see if people still have the same opinions once you actually hold it in your hands. But thank you so much to everyone who participates, and thank you especially to the person who just commented. Doesn't matter so long as they're worth the same, which I absolutely love.
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0: Time now for a check-in on your 2020 weather break, and it's going to start off with me saying, wow, that's a really gray, cloudy day outside. Calling for a little bit of rain as we go through today, but for the most part, just a lot of clouds and sunshine. Going to get about 19 or so also as we get onto today, which is where we're sitting in Quinnell right now. Williams Lake, a little cooler, sitting in at 13. Overnight going down to about plus 9. Again, calling for that rain there, but the start the long weekend off looking pretty nice and sunny. So I think we can handle one more day before that weekend starts. And it's Russell Dickerson to help us get us there. That's happened to me.

0: That's Dean Brody here on Caribou Country, the song titled Right Around Here. And it's Becky out here with you at about 2:32 now on our Friday before the long weekend. And, you know, there's some cool stuff happening over the long weekend, but there's some cool things happening this evening as well. And then I'm thinking mostly about the one that has to do with the fall fair that starts tomorrow, which is great. It's going to start tomorrow. But tonight is going to be your chance to participate a little bit in this fall fair. And that is going to be with the harvest and hobbies part of it. Now, I got to say, the entry fee for this, very affordable. It's about 50 cents per entry. So I think that's totally doable. And it's just a fun competition for literally everyone in your family. And if you show up this evening, well, technically before 5 p.m., so noon to 5, you can submit a wide variety of stuff and compete against other people, which is pretty cool. And I mean, like, kind of a little bit of everything from photography and flowers, salt block art, kid stuff, visual arts, ceramics, pottery, quilting. I know Kyle's been talking about he wants to submit to something to do with an apple crumble, which is delicious. I have tried that, so I've got high hopes for that to go pretty far. But yeah, there's a few prizes you can win and stuff, and the judging for this is going to be at about 5:30 this evening. So you want to get your stuff in before 5. Again, you do have some time, but I don't think I'd wait around too terribly long to go in and do that, because this seems like a really popular event. You probably want to get yours in as fast as possible.
1: 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Labor Day is a reminder that generations of workers organized and fought for the rights workers have today. 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Labor Day reminds us that workers' rights are won through struggle, and that every generation has a responsibility to defend them. To every nurse who courageously showed up for one another on behalf of our patients, and to the labor allies and members of the public who joined us in solidarity, thank you.
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0: Kyla Jo Miller is under the influence here on Caribou Country. An afternoon to you. It's Becky here. It's about 2:48 now. And, you know, Labor Day is coming up, right? The entire long weekend. That's awesome. Kind of that last big hurrah of the summertime, right? Well, I'm finding the only kind of bad, sucky thing about the fact that we're going into kind of the end of summer is that all the months coming up are all the quote-unquote burr months, you know, like September, October, I don't know, November, whatever other ones are in there. But officially, when there's a burr on the end of the month, it becomes a little bit colder outside. And, like, we have very short summer seasons up here in the Caribou. I get it. Sometimes, not so bad if you're not a fan of heat and mosquitoes. Other times, you're like, oh, I had all these plans to go and do, and then they're just... I ran out of time because the snow is going to be coming at a certain point. So that's the only bad thing I can imagine about the seasons changing. However, we do have an entire long weekend to go and do a little bit of the last summer stuff together. So hopefully you got some plans out there to kind of make that a bit better.
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1: I'm George Henderson. Good news on the Caribou region's unemployment front. Julian Alvarez is a labor market analyst with Stats Canada.
2: There was a total of 87,000 people employed, and this meant an increase of 11,000. The unemployment rate was 5.7%,

0: was 1.5 percentage points lower than August 2025.
1: Alvarez says most of the job increases were in wholesale and retail trade, educational services, and in public administration. He says there were declines in forestry, fishing, mining, quarrying, and oil and gas. The national unemployment rate in August was unchanged at 6.4%. BC's jobless rate was 6.5%, up from 6.2% in July. There was a large power outage in the Williams Lake area yesterday. BC Hydro's Bob Gammer says it impacted more than 3,400 customers for just over 2.5 hours.
2: It was caused by an insulator failure in the Williams Lake substation. With so many customers, the outage extended from the eastern part of Williams Lake through 150 Mile and as far out as Horsefly.
1: Gammer says the outage began at around 4:50 p.m. and they managed to get the power restored by around 7:30. Another blow to the forest industry in the region today. Brink Forest Products has announced that its River Road operation in Prince George will see its workforce slashed from 85 employees down to 32, while its Houston operations will be cut down to a single employee from 12. Owner John Brink says the job cuts come after their workforce was roughly 400 employees a year ago.
3: Very, very difficult for me and for our senior management. It's never easy, obviously, to the reality is, and everybody else is in the same boat, but, you know, we pay nearly 50% of our revenues goes into duties and tariffs.
1: Earlier this year, Brink announced the indefinite shutdown of its specialty wood products mill in Vanderhoof. The Canadian Federation of Independent Business says Canada can't allow small business owners to become cannon fodder in its trade war with the U.S. The group says a new survey shows nearly half of Canadian small exporters and small importers say they have products directly hit by the latest round of tariffs and counter-tariffs. They add 1 in 5 of the small exporters and 11% of importers affected by the trade war say they would stop being financially viable if the dispute lasts 3 months or more. Among other things, the Federation is calling on Ottawa to create a dedicated small business tariff relief program, a small business corporate tax rate cut from 9% to 6%, retroactive to January 1st, and more. In sports on the diamond tonight, the Toronto Blue Jays will begin a weekend series in Kansas City. The Jays are now tied with Texas and just a half game behind Cleveland for the final playoff spot in the American League. In the CFL tonight, the 6-5 BC Lions will visit the 9-2 Montreal Alouettes. That game will kick off week 14. The exhibition season will get underway tonight for the Caribou teams in the new BC Hockey Conference. The Williams Lake Mustangs will host the Quesnel River Rush at 7 o'clock tonight at the Caribou Memorial Rec Complex. And then the same two teams will go at it tomorrow night in Quesnel. Game time 7 o'clock at the West Fraser Center. The BC Rodeo Finals take place this weekend in Barrier. It features the top athletes in the province. The action will go Saturday, Sunday, and Monday. Caribou weather for today, a mix of sun and cloud with some wind in the Quesnel area, a high of 19 degrees. For Williams Lake and 100 Mile, periods of rain with some wind, a high of 15 in Williams Lake, 13 in 100 Mile. Get news alerts direct to your inbox. 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
6: 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Caribou.

There's a feel-good summer song right here for you on Caribou Country from the Florida Georgia line. That's called Cruise. And hi, Becky with you. Welcome to 3 o'clock. It's about 3:11 now, and we are going to talk about something that is absolutely suited for this long weekend and something to do with your barbecue grilling and where we rank in the whole fun terms of that. But I got a few more songs to play before we get there. Nate Smith in particular is what I'm thinking about because his song, Fix What You Didn't Break, is up next.

0: Tenille Arts here on Caribou Country. That is Girl to Girl. And it's Becky here with you now. It's about 3:18. Hope the day is going excellently well for you. Hope you got some plans to get that barbecue out of the shed or, you know, fired up on the deck and have some fun. Because turns out we out here in BC have to compete with the rest of Canada just a little bit. I was looking up different, like, grilling things to do over the long weekend, right? And I came across this article just about the different types of grilling in Canadian provinces and specifically which province barbecues the most just throughout the summertime. And I was thinking, like, hey, almost everyone I know out in the Caribou has some kind of grill barbecue thing, and that's a pretty common activity, right? Turns out, apparently not as much as the rest of Canada. Out of all the provinces out there, New Brunswick takes the lead. They are at about, like, 55.6% of the province barbecues on, like, a regular basis, and we're talking, like, at least twice a week. Kind of regular basis. And then Saskatchewan is number two, Nova Scotia is number three, and at the bottom of the list is the province of BC, which blew my mind. I thought we'd be, you know, maybe not the first, but definitely somewhere up there in the, you know, like, top five, I guess. Although maybe it's just because we're competing with the different places that, you know, have other things. Like, you know, I thought Alberta would be really high because they got more cows. You know, and that's what you put on a barbecue. You do lots of like hamburgers and stuff like that. So I feel like this entire weekend, we're just going to have to start making that a little bit better. I'm sure. I'm confident, in fact, that we can all get us to the top of the list pretty fast because everyone's going to have the barbecue out this long weekend. So, you know, if anyone asks you, like, hey, you seem to be grilling a lot this weekend, tell them you're just trying to do your province proud.
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4: Miners poured into BC after gold was discovered along the Fraser and Thompson River in 1858. They found their way to Williams Creek in the Caribou, with all goods brought in by horses and mules. As time went on, a wagon road was built to easily transport more supplies. Barkerville became the largest city north of San Francisco and west of Chicago at its peak. Today, Barkerville serves as a tourist town where visitors get a glimpse of the past life. Discover the Caribou.
0: Time now for a check-in on your weather with the 2020 weather break, and it is about the same as it was earlier today, where it's just gray and cloudy outside. I've been told some sun may or may not come out today, but there's also a chance of rain, especially as we get into later this evening. Tomorrow, though, looking like a pretty sunny day out there. High of 21 to start our weekend off. Tonight, though, still going to be kind of cool, about 9. So right now, however, it's 18 in Quesnel, so not too bad to start us off. 15 down in Williams Lake. And we have got some more great music up here to make that day, cloudy or not, just a bit better here for you in Caribou Country. It's Jason Aldean, Don't Tell On Me.

0: That's the James Barker Band, one of my favorite songs that they've ever come out with, or at least the new one for this year. That one's After Dark here on Caribou Country. And it's Becky out here with you now. And hey, how's the dating life going recently? I mean, maybe you already got someone in your life, so it's not as big of a deal. But I found a comedian absolutely perfect for our country comedy break here, just talking a little bit about the struggles of dating. Her name is Taylor Tomlin, if you want to look her up. But it's pretty funny, so take a listen.
1: I was on a first date with a guy. I realized we both had three younger siblings. I said, oh my God, let's text our sibling group chats right now. Ask them what our biggest flaw is. I'm so fun on a first date. I can't believe I'm alone. He texts his brothers, hey guys, what's my biggest flaw? And they write back, works too hard, cares too much. One of them wrote back dyslexic, which I thought was pretty funny. He couldn't read it, but I could. I text my siblings, hey guys, what's my biggest flaw? And my brother writes back immediately, probably that you expect everyone to hurt you, so you just leave before they can. I was like, dude, I'm on a date right now. He's like, oh, sorry, it works too hard. I thought this was a secure line.
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0: Great Canadian classic right there from Paul Brandt on Caribou Country, Small Town, Big Dreams. Hey, it's Becky with you. It's about 3:50 now, and, you know, a bunch of fun things coming up this weekend, right? But there is a bunch of fun things coming up next weekend, too. Well, technically, a week from now, we have got the Cops for Cancer Tour de North coming down our way. They'll be arriving in Williams Lake on September 17th, but they're leaving Fort St. John. Next week, so September 11th is when they are going to be leaving, like, the Fort St. John, Dawson's Creek area, and then just biking the entire way down. Like, okay, we put a map up on our Facebook page, right, at Caribou Country, Today's Best Country, and it is actually insane once you have a visual of how far that they're biking. Again, there's not driving. Like, this would be a long drive in a car. That this is like they're on a bike on the highway. Like, I'm so impressed. And it's a great fundraiser because it's Cops for Cancer, right? So all that money they're raising going to cancer research, which is fantastic. But yeah, go check it out on the Facebook page if you want to see exactly how far it is, because I can say, oh, Fort St. John, but you look at a map and you're like, you have to go from there to Williams Lake on a bicycle. Like, I'm just so impressed. It's awesome. They get my money for sure.
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1: Good morning, I'm Brendan Palou. A temporary shutdown at Quesnel River Pulp occurred yesterday. Miller Western Forest Products informed around 90 of its Quesnel employees in August that they would be curtailing operations at the end of their shift yesterday. The company cited market challenges and significant tariffs on Chinese exports, having led to a period of weakened demand and reduced order volumes as the reasons behind its decision. It says the current plan is to resume operations at the start of the day shift, November the 1st. However, it added that the curtailment could be extended if market conditions remain unfavorable or even worsen. In addition, more layoffs are coming at Brink Forest Products. Yesterday, the company announced its River Road operation in Prince George will see its workforce slashed from 85 employees down to 32, while its Houston operations is cut down to a single employee from 12. While the tariff south of the border is the main culprit along with limited fiber, owner John Brink

0: his displeasure with the lack of support from all levels of government.
1: We haven't seen much help from the province. We haven't seen much help from the federal government. And we like to see, I've been vocal about that many, many times, more involvement of the region and even the city of Prince George.
0: Earlier this year, Brink announced the indefinite shutdown of its specialty wood products mill in Vanderhoof. In March, their workforce went from 85 employees down to 45, then getting reduced to almost zero by May. Less than a week after leaving the BC Conservatives, Prince George Valmont MLA Rosalind Byrne has made her next move. Burjoy's former Conservatives Peter Mylabar, Ian Payton, Bruce Bandman, and Aaliyah Warbus into a new provincial party, bringing their seats into the legislature to five. The group was among nine MLAs to depart the Conservative caucus in recent weeks over frustrations with the leadership of Carolyn Findlay. The new party is expected to hold the leadership vote prior to the legislature returning October 5th. Mylabar will act as the interim leader until a permanent party head is elected. And Prince George North Cariboo MLA Sheldon Clare celebrated his Prince George constituency office opening on Thursday. Clare says the office, located at 4621 Highway 16 West, is aimed at supporting constituents in the northern capital as well as the surrounding areas.
2: We have a staff member here who will be here during the week for our regular office hours, typically between 9 and 4. What that person does is they receive questions, queries, complaints, compliments, and deal with them in an impartial way.
0: Since being elected, Clare had not had an office in Prince George, noting this was a long time coming. I'm Brendan Palou.
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0: too. 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
1: Listen to Caribou Country with Brett Kissel and Dierks Bentley. That is called Hurtin' Songs. And hey, Becky out here with you. It's 4 o'clock. It's after 4 o'clock already now, which is wild. The day is going super fast, but it does mean we're just one step closer to our good news story of the day. This one's kind of more of an inspirational story where it's one of my favorite quotes from Steve Irwin, who is, it's the 20th anniversary of his passing today. So I thought it was fitting, but I'll save that for a few more songs. Ella Langley and Morgan Wallen's team up comes up first. This is I Can't Love You Anymore.

0: Riley Green and the song called The Worst Way here on Caribou Country. And how's it going? It's Becky out here with you. I hope the day is, you know, at least going off to somewhat of a good start because we're super close to that long weekend there. But I thought for the good news story of the day, change it around just a little bit and make it more of a good feeling inspirations instead. Now, I've talked about it already today, but today officially is the 20th anniversary of Steve Irwin's passing. And you might have known him as, you know, the crocodile wrestler or various of other titles, but he was a huge animal conservationist, was again incredibly famous for wrestling massive things that no human should ever engage with. But he had some really good messages behind him. And I just had a clip here, a message to his fans from before his passing that I just thought was kind of a nice thing to make us feel a little bit better. So take a listen.
1: I have a message for my fans. Whatever you want to do in this world, it is achievable. The most important thing that I found that perhaps you could use is be passionate and enthusiastic in the direction that you choose in life, and you'll be a winner.
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3: My friend has, like, several fish.
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5: You guys aren't gonna believe this. There's this one place that has 2.1 million fish.
3: 2.1 million?
6: With 2.1 million fish that return on a four-year cycle, the Horsefly River Spawning Channel supports a massive sockeye run. 2.1 million fish. That's a lot of sockeye salmon. 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
0: Time to look at the weather with your 2020 weather break. And kind of been the same all afternoon, just cloudy and gray outside today. Tomorrow, we are expecting to have a bit more sun in the forecast, which is great. Highs of 21, 22. I will take that all days. Tonight, not quite so warm. Going to go down to about plus 9. And they are calling for rain showers on and off this afternoon into this evening. That is, don't worry, expect to clear up by tomorrow. But for right now, we're sitting at 18 in Quesnel. It's about 15 in Williams Lake in the South Caribou. So let's make that a bit better here with Toby Keith. How do you like me now on Caribou Country?

0: Morgan Griffiths and Bourbon right here on Caribou Country. And hey, it's Becky out here with you. And that title of the song might be something you need over the weekend if you got anything to do with back to school shopping. Because just, you know, your friendly, happy reminder that, you know, your kids have outgrown their stuff. You know, the shoes aren't going to fit. You know, there's a weird stain on the backpack from last year from a craft project. So you got to go out and get new stuff. And so does everyone else in town. And again, it's a long weekend. So, you know, maybe it won't be as bad as I'm picturing in my head because people have got to like split the days up. But either way, might get a little bit chaotic out there. But the fun part of it is you got to bring the kids with you because they're not yet in school. You haven't been there for 2 days going like, oh yeah, your clothes really don't fit. Okay, we got to go shopping a little bit before that. Because, you know, I remember doing that a lot. You know, I come from a family of fairly tall people. And it was always like, oh yeah, it's fine. You'll fit another year. You spend 2 days at school and you go, nope. Nope, nope, we can't make that stretch another year going shopping. So that's always a fun thing. But hey, if you got your heads up that it's going to be busy over the weekend, maybe you start now. You don't have to panic like the day before school starts because that's way worse.
1: Hi, I'm Adrienne Gear, president of the BC Nurses Union. Labor Day is a reminder that generations of workers organized and fought for the rights workers have today. This summer, 60,000 nurses across British Columbia took lawful job action during the longest nursing strike in our province's history. During this time, nearly 6,000 nurses reported intimidation and harassment from their employers, including threats of discipline. Labor Day reminds us that workers' rights are won through struggle and that every generation has a responsibility to defend them. To every nurse who courageously showed up for one another on behalf of our patients, and to the labor allies and members of the public who joined us in solidarity, thank you.
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0: Just heard Dallas Smith here on Caribou Country, the song titled Good Time Goes. And it's Becky out here with you. Hope the day is going very good. And speaking of other good times, you've heard me talk about the WHL pregame that is coming to town in just like, what, two more weekends now? September 12th, so it's a Saturday. It should be great. But yeah, it's going to be the Cougars and the Kamloops Blazers. But I don't know if you know how much fun this is besides the game part, but the fun part comes with it's just one giant fundraiser, really, for a whole bunch of minor hockey right out here in Quesnel, which is awesome. And, you know, I was talking to the person in charge today, and yeah, it was just the making sure that everyone comes out, obviously, but also making sure everyone knows that it is just all the money goes, yeah, straight back into the community, which is great. The Cougars don't get any of it. Kamloops don't get any of it. It is just a giant fundraiser. We've got a post up on our Facebook page if you want to check out some more details. But yeah, it should be a whole bunch of fun. The adult tickets are only about $20 too. The senior student ones are $15. Youth, that's like $10. That's one of the cheapest tickets you got. I think my order at Tim's today was more expensive than those, which is awesome. But yeah, that's on the 12th. Again, up on our Facebook page if you want more things. There's also like other things like the post-game autograph with the Cougars afterwards too. Again, all that money goes right back into the community for Quesnel Minor Hockey. So definitely something you're going to want to be a part of.
1: For people, food's usually eaten from a bowl, a plate, or some sort of container. For wildlife, food's normally somewhere on the ground.
2: But when it's winter and that food on the ground's covered up by ice, doesn't that make it hard to get to the food?
1: That's why one animal's ready ahead of time, the caribou. Every fall, caribou hooves grow sharp edges.
2: What do they do with those sharp edges?
1: They help caribou break through ice to search for food and live happily ever after in all of the caribou's seasons.
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4: 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Check out the new Downstairs Edition full of unique top quality gear made to last. 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